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2: She's in the trees. It's coming.

Kay Bush with Hands of Love. Love seeing her get her flowers. Like, so well deserved, aren't they? Weekends are funny here at Absolute Radio, and like, not just saying that, they are dead funny. We've got rock and roll football, that's back, and Matt Ford's returning from 2 o'clock tomorrow, and in the morning from 8 o'clock, well, John Richardson returns, and he was off last week, so this week he's got lots to catch up on. He's going to be dealing with a persistent offender of literal crimes, catching up on what they did with their summer holiday, and working out whether the story Angela Barnes is telling is true or just another example of Angela's yarns. You can get in touch with him, john@absoluteradio.co.uk, spelt J-O-N, but if you do miss it, catch it wherever you get your podcasts from, or join him tomorrow, or this morning, should I say, rather, from 8 o'clock. Here's Nothing But Thieves with new music.

0: Suede's iconic album, Coming Up, turns 30. Claire Sturgis takes a look back at the record that marked a pop rebirth for the band with 5 top 10 hits.
1: Suede, 30 years of Coming Up.

Soul Asylum with Runaway Train. Now, I know we say this is the station where real music matters. Sometimes people ask what we mean by that. And it just means the range of music that we're bringing you. And it's all just so good. Like, I've got some Hendrix coming up, right? And when you think of Hendrix and the music that he was writing in that era of bubblegum pop, like the late 60s, you had the Archies with Sugar Sugar. You had Simon Says from the 1910 Fruit Gum Company. Like, there was a lot of sugar pop. There was this bubbling of rock, but it was seen as so controversial. But the thing is, when it comes to the rock music, Hendrix stands out because his music still feels mind-blowing today in 2026. And his career was so short, but the impact he had was huge. Anyway, I'll stop blowing up about Jimi Hendrix and bring you this All Along the Watchtower.

0: Travis with Sing. Are you ready for your bank holiday weekend? I mean, it might not be barbecue weather, but it's still going to be a good laugh because a bank holiday is always a good laugh, isn't it? And on Monday, we're bringing you the all-dayer. But it's not an indie disco. No, we're wrapping up Britpop summer. It's an all-day Britpop summer and it starts with Ben Burrell at breakfast and wraps with Richie at home time. It's going to be a right laugh. Make sure you don't miss it. Corner Shop coming up and some Mumford & Sons, the beautiful track, all on the way.
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Mumford & Sons with I Will Wait. This is Absolute Radio, bringing you those classics, but those new tunes as well at the same time. And it's really interesting because I have got a new tune coming up for you from Fontaines DC. And it's interesting because a lot of people have been comparing this new music and their new era, as it is, to Depeche Mode, because it's got quite a dark energy. And the video, oh my gosh, it sent me right under. It is so clever, but pretty weird at the same time. If you haven't seen it yet, honestly, go check it out. Fontaines DC with their new track, Marianne.

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Now, coming up, we have got some huge tunes. I mean, it's been 30 years since the peak of Britpop, and you had Spice Girls domination, and you had this massive tune from the Manics. All on the way next.

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I'm Sophie Kay, and it's the early hours of your Saturday morning. We've been celebrating 1996, all part of Britpop Summer, so let me take you back to that year. Here's the Manic Street Preachers with A Design for Life.

That's Radiohead with High and Dry on Absolute Radio, the station where real music matters. Now, I don't know if you've been out in the weather today. It was a lovely day, actually, in the south of England. It was like the last of the sunshine. It was the perfect temperature, in all honesty. But apparently it's getting really, really rainy across the UK. And it was raining the other day, and my chihuahuas didn't know what to do. Like, I think they thought they were back in Mexico again. They were well up for all of the sunshine. But I took them out, tried to take them out in the rain, right? Because they're, you know, they need to go and pee and everything. But let me tell you, when people stereotype people that own chihuahuas and think that, you know, they're handbag dogs, they're this, the owners do that, sometimes you can treat them like proper dogs and they will act like absolute divas. My two won't get the feet wet. Like, they look at me like they are absolutely disgusted with what I'm making them do. But if anyone who owns a spaniel, you've got the opposite problem. Anyway, here's Noah Kahan with a newer track from him. This is Doors. I grew up-

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0: 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Claire Sturgis takes a look back at the record that marked a pop rebirth for the band with 5 top 10 hits.
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Primal Scream with Loaded. A song for anyone going to camper calling. So if you're in a camper right now, head in there. That anthem is for you. Are you going to a festival this weekend? There's so many going on, like loads. And they're so different as well. Maybe you're putting on all your eco-friendly glitter right now. Going to Shambhala in the Midlands. I've read about this festival. I'd love to go. So it's an independent paradise of the bizarre and the eccentric. Sounds like my kind of place. Apparently it's so weird, you forget what planet you're on. I've heard that the drag race and the disco dodgeball are ones not to be missed. Or maybe you're somebody going to Reading and Leeds Festival. That was always the one that I went to. And I mean, that's going to be huge. But also, there's another festival happening in Portsmouth called Victorious, and that's all about your huge indie anthems. It's down by the beach, so do be careful. You might get your chips stolen by seagulls. Or your giant Yorkshire puddings, whatever you like to have at a festival. And it's these guys headlining on Sunday night, the Sabian. And this is Underdog.

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0: Nirvana with Come As You Are, a band that wouldn't be as huge in the UK as they are if it wasn't for Claire Sturgis. She honestly is an absolute gem. She's back and she's going to be here on Absolute Radio tonight from 7 o'clock in the evening until 10, bringing you the classic rock party. So you'll get all those huge classic rock tunes. Now it's Arctic Monkeys coming up in a moment and some Rolling Stones. Huge tunes from them both, actually. Don't miss them up next.
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The Rolling Stones with Start Me Up on Absolute Radio. I'm Sophie Kay. This is the station where real music matters, and so we've got classics like that, but our new tunes as well. And this new track is from The Strokes. Totally in love with it. I love the campaign that they've been doing around it, because they made their website look like early noughties. You know, when we were all doing our own HTML on MySpace and things, they kind of gave it around that kind of era, like late 90s, early noughties. Anyway, this new track is killer. Here's The Strokes, Lonely in the Deep.

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0: This is the station where real music matters, Absolute Radio. And don't forget that we have so much going on here at the station. Always things happening, including our competitions. Have you seen how good some of the competitions are online right now? Honestly, go over to our website, absoluteradio.co.uk, and enter to win some of these tickets, because you could be winning tickets to see Roger Taylor or tickets for the Blackpool 80s weekend. Yeah, that's all over at absoluteradio.co.uk/win. But let's continue with these huge, huge tunes. We've got some Cardigans from 1998. We've got some James Bay from the 2010s and Delamitri from 1995, all coming up in a matter of moments.
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Good morning. It's the early hours of your Saturday. I'm Sophie Kay, and it's still Britpop summer here at Absolute Radio up until Monday, where we've got a Britpop all day. Delamitri's coming up shortly. Some James Bay on the way, and Cardigans with my favourite game.

That's Delamitri with Roll To Me. I'm Sophie Kay. This is the station where real music matters. We've got the soundtrack for your Friday night into your Saturday morning. And I've got a band now who recently chatted to Danielle Perry. You can listen back to that interview, if it's still available, over on our app, Rayo. Nothing But Thieves. All about their new music. And this track is Evolution.

Smash Mouth with All Star, a song that's become synonymous with the film Shrek. I've got so much time for Gen Z's because they made Shrek a sex symbol and that's so unhinged and I'm here for it. This is the station where real music matters, Absolute Radio. Let's talk about a really important song that when the Killers were writing this song, it was pre-digital music era. And I don't know if they even realised the power that this song would have to transcend decades, formats, playlists, to become the stuff of legend when it comes to the UK official charts. Because in 2026, it surpassed 500 weeks in the UK official singles chart top 100, setting a historic record as the longest running chart hit in British history. Now, it was released originally in 2003, but it was when it was released in 2004's number three single, somebody told me, that's when it started to like really catch people's attention. And it went into the official singles chart at number 10 in May 2004, which is still its highest position to date, and only remaining in the top 100 for 4 weeks initially before dropping out. So it means that this track is the biggest non-number one. It ranks as the third biggest song of all time in the UK and the biggest single never to reach number one. Of course, it's Mr. Brightside.

0: Black Rose with Hard to Handle. Now, do not forget that we have a documentary all about the band Suede, and the album coming up is hosted by Claire Sturgis, and it celebrates 30 years of that album that was such a turning point for the band and an important moment for them as well. Coming up, we've got one of the headliners of this weekend's Reading and Leeds Festival, Florence and the Machine. They're coming up shortly.
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That's David Bowie with Modern Love. This is Absolute Radio, where real music matters. I'm Sophie Kay. And I've got some new music, actually, from Royal Blood right now. Danielle Perry did a great interview with the guys from this band, talking about this single, talking about the upcoming album. You can see some clips of it over on our social media, and also listen back to it in our app, Rayo. Here's new music from Royal Blood, 10 over 10.

0: Absolute Radio, where real music matters. I'm Sophie Kay. Man, there's been some bangers tonight, and it continues throughout this morning with Ben Coley up next, and then right after him, it's going to be John Richardson back again. So I'll catch you tonight from 10. I look forward to seeing you there.
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27: The top stories this hour. A UK rapid deployment team is expected to arrive in Nepal's capital, Kathmandu, today to help British nationals and their families affected by the flash floods. The government's already offered £5 million of humanitarian support for relief and recovery efforts. Hundreds of people have died and thousands are missing across Nepal and Tibet, including 33 British nationals. Imand Shamari in Kathmandu is from aid organisation Project Hope.
0: Not only the rescue team is working around the clock, we are as well waiting so we can at least provide the basic health services to the survivors who are waiting for these services.
27: A 41-year-old man has died after a large sign fell at a Christian festival in West Sussex. At least six others were injured in the incident at the big church festival in Weston Park near Stenning yesterday. Seven more people have been arrested in an operation combating alleged organised crime in northeast England. Detectives say they're not linking a fatal house fire to last weekend's fatal crash on the A66. In sport, it's two wins from two for Manchester City manager Enzo Maresca in the Premier League. It was two goals each for Erling Haaland and Ryan Cherki as City tore apart Crystal Palace 4-1. Although they scored four and could have had more, Maresca says it was the discipline of the team that he liked.
1: So off the ball, I think we were quite good. We struggled probably again the first 10 minutes, and then we adjusted a little bit, the pressing was better. And on the ball, just try to create, you know, just to put the players in position and ready to attack.
27: And the governor of Tennessee's proposed renaming Nashville International Airport in honor of Dolly Parton. Bill Lee said it would be a fitting tribute for the transport hub to carry the name of the singer he's called the state's favorite daughter. Dolly died on Tuesday at the age of 80. From Sky News, I'm Ruth McKee.

a good old sing-along, 90s sing-along from Baby Bird, You're Gorgeous. It's Ben with you. All right, I'm playing you real music. Early Doors on your Saturday, I hope you're having a good one. Speaking of the 90s, a legendary 90s front woman, that being Skim from Skunk Anansie. She's joining Absolute Radio, at least for this month. We got her for a short amount of time. We're lucky to have her at all. And yeah, it's you and Skin every Sunday night at 10 o'clock. She's playing you tip-top tunes. As you can well imagine, she's got an impeccable music taste. She's full of amazing stories from her career. And yeah, she's also had a really busy summer supporting Alanis Morissette, supporting My Chemical Romance at a sold-out Wembley Stadium show. I saw a video of that recently where she was stood like in the crowd in the mosh singing songs. That's just another moment in the glorious life of Skim from Skunk Anansie. And she's also paying tribute to Dolly Parton too. There's a lot for you to listen to on The Skin Show. And she'll be with you, as I say, tomorrow night, 10 o'clock. You can catch up straight after over on the Rayo app. Let's crack on. This is Meet Me in Love. It's a new one from Blossoms. It plays on Absolute Radio.

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0: shoehorning fried chicken into the end of the song is quite the touch, isn't it? I respect it. Queen One Vision, a mid-80s gem for you. If you do love your 80s just like that, you've got absolute 80s. All the 80s you could ever possibly want over in the Free Rail app. And just ask any smart speaker to play absolute 80s. It's Ben Coley, Coldplay coming up. Just ahead of that, I'm going to say, like, one of the ultimate one-hit wonders. Like, you'll listen to it and you'll be like, how on earth did this particular band only get one hit under their belt? Because the one hit that they've got is an all-timer. It's up next.
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which is back this morning from Ada Clark. John's back with Angela Barnes. I'd imagine he's going to be on tip-top form. I mean, he's just been announced as part of the season 3 lineup for Last One Laughing, which I'm really looking forward to. It'd be ace to see John in there. I have seen that, well, there's loads of great comedians joining him, but Harry Hill is in amongst it. And I think, I'm just calling it now, Harry Hill, he could give John a bit of a tough time. I can see that one happening. John's also been on his summer holidays recently, so he'll be filling you in on that as well. So John's back this morning from 8, as I say. You can email him if you want in the meantime to john@absoluteradio.co.uk. It's Ben Naked Ladies. It's Ben.

0: if you're up in Scotland, yes, okay, you haven't got a bank holiday this weekend, but you did have Bon Jovi and Murrayfield last night. That looked like something. The videos that I've seen look very, very good if you went along. I hope you had the best time. Bon Jovi, Living on a Prayer. It plays on Absolute Radio. Hey, on Thursday night, we had a special live music Thursday with Danielle Perry and Cortinas. Cortinas have just dropped their Best Of compilation album that came out yesterday. So in celebration of that, they were rattling through the hits exclusively for Absolute Radio. Not 19 Forever, Pink Cactus Cafe, Sweet Surrender. They also did their new single, Plus One Forever, that we're playing a bunch on this station as well. Definitely one for you to catch up with if you're a fan of your Cortinas. Do so over on the Free Rail app. Imagine Dragons incoming, and we'll also do a single taken off one of the all-time great, arguably one of the best debut albums.
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over the years of trying to emulate that specific Stone Roses sound, but truth be told, no one does it like Stone Roses. They're so singular, so one of a kind. I Want to Be Adored, taken off the stellar debut self-titled album. It's Ben Coley, and we're Absolute Radio. All right, hope you're having a decent one this morning. Whatever's got you up at this ridiculous hour, this one, this will sort you out. This will get you up and out some early doors. It's quite emo, it's quite math rock. I think if you're into your Paramours of the world, you'll be into this. Bieber Doobie, a new one called Sun Has Set.

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1: 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Listener Michelle sniffs petrol fingers, and listener Kate rages about

0: Right, good morning. It's Absolute Radio. And this is where real music matters. Ben Goley with you. Getting on some real music coming up. If you give me not even 5 minutes of your time, I will get on some early noughties, early days Arctic Monkeys, which, to be honest, you really can't go wrong with. I've got a history-making song from Sam Fender and Olivia Dean, and we'll do a bit of Britpop too.
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21: The top stories this hour. The Foreign Secretary's promised the government will do everything it can to help the 33 British nationals missing after flash floods hit Nepal. Over 570 people have died there and around 2,500 others are still missing across Nepal and neighbouring Tibet. The parents of 22-year-old Praj Valhaldia from Bromley are among those unaccounted for. He says it's a desperate situation.
6: I think it's just the helplessness at the moment is difficult, because sitting here we don't have much. We can't do much, to be honest. So I think it's just, yeah, hopefully we hear soon and staying positive.
21: A 41-year-old man has died after a large sign fell at a Christian festival in West Sussex. At least six others have been injured at the big church festival near Stenning yesterday afternoon. Seven more people have been arrested as part of an investigation into organised crime in and around Middlesbrough. A series of incidents are being investigated since last weekend's fatal crash on the A66, in which two police officers and five young men died. Heavy downpours and strong winds are expected to hit parts of the UK this weekend. Flood alerts are in place in parts of England, including across the Midlands. Crystal Palace were beaten by Manchester City at home last night as they lost 4-1 in the Premier League. It is two straight defeats in the competition for new Palace boss Pierre Sage. The Frenchman told Sky Sports his team lost their way in the second half.
14: I think we were able to play 60-65 minutes. We stay in the game at this moment, but when I made the substitutions, the energy of the teams go down, and I'm a little bit angry with that.
21: And Iceland's voting today on whether to start EU membership talks. Islanders are said to be split down the middle after months of debate on the issue. From Sky News, I'm Ruth McKee.
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The Mighty Manix. If you tolerate this, it plays on Absolute Radio where real music matters. Ben with you, early doors. Can you believe our Britpop summer is coming to an end? Boo. Don't like that at all. We are finishing with a final hurrah on Monday, though. So we're soundtracking your bank holiday with our Britpop anthems all day. And it really is all day. It starts at 6 o'clock on The Breakfast Show with Ben Burrell. And it rounds off on Home Time with Bush and Richie. So we're just stuffing a load of Britpop into your bank holiday Monday. What's not to love? I'd argue that's the perfect bank holiday Monday soundtrack. So whack us on using your smart speaker and we'll sort you out all the Britpop you could ever possibly want for a whole day. Here's Sam Fender and Olivia Dean. This is Rain Me In.

0: too, who are working on a new album at the moment. That's With or Without You, plays on Absolute Radio. And they shared a gorgeous tribute to the late, great Dolly Parton on their socials during the week. It was a really beautiful moment. It was this sketch, it had these lovely lyrics, and then they captioned it, "Every heart is torn." And I thought that was such a beautiful way of encapsulating how everyone is feeling about Dolly Parton's loss at the moment. If you do want to get a bit more Dolly Parton in your life over the bank holiday weekend, which can only ever be a tremendous thing, listen to Absolute Radio Country over on the Free Rail app. It's Ben. Give me about 15 minutes. We'll do one of the best tunes from Fleetwood Mac, which is really saying something because they've got a lot of 10 out of 10 songs. We'll do that, and I've got some dodgy.
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Waters here on Absolute Radio. That was Kaiser Chiefs. And oh my God, Ben Coley keeping you company early this Saturday morning. Hey, it's a big one today, isn't it? You've got Liverpool, Nottingham Forest. You've got other Prem fixtures as well, but that seems like the big one to me. Mind you, I know next to nothing about football, but I do know that Matt Ford, he supports Nottingham Forest. So depending how that Liverpool fixture goes, it could very much dictate the mood of rock and roll football later on. 2 o'clock, rock and roll footy with Matt Ford. That's not just football chat. Last week he was chatting about caravans and being bitten by animals. So he likes to go on weird and wonderful detours as well. 2 o'clock on Absolute Radio, and you can catch up over on the Radio app. It's Mulder and Scully, Catatonia.

0: on the socials. I like to post videos of me talking about classic albums because I'm a nerd. Because I'm a nerd, there's no two ways about it. But I enjoy it, all right. Anyway, the album I've spoken about the most has to be Fleetwood Mac, Rumours. If you go on my socials, it's me in every video. I've been like, I absolutely love Rumours. You should check it out. It's a 10 out of 10. I sound like a broken record, but it's true. Fleetwood Mac, Don't Stop. And we're Absolute Radio, where tomorrow night at 9 o'clock, you got a documentary all about the mighty Suede. It's called Coming Up at 30, because would you believe that beast of a Britpop album is soon turning 30 years old, to join Claire Sturgis, chatting to members of the band like Richard Oakes and Neil Codling, all about the records. And she's chatting to the producer Ed Bullis as well. Ed Buller, sorry. And expect huge songs, all the classics from Suede, over that way. So it's tomorrow night, 9 o'clock, on Absolute Radio. 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It's a bit of a tearjerker at this time, though, I'll be honest, in the early hours. And we'll do easily one of the best, courtesy of Chillies.
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I've been watching a load of videos of Chad Smith drumming on YouTube recently. Not even a drummer. I don't know how to play. I play guitar, but it's like watching a magician at work. Chili Peppers, Under the Bridge, and I'm Ben, revealing my very Chad Smith heavy algorithm to you this morning. Hope you're having a good one. Hey, if you've got tickets, day tickets to Reading or Leeds Festival this long weekend, you've got Somba playing, which will be amazing. He's playing Reading later tonight. He's doing Leeds tomorrow. And I think if he plays this song, you're at risk of bursting into tears in the middle of the festival field. It will be a moment well spent because this really is a beauty. The lyrics on this, just take a moment to soak them in. New Somba, this is called My Body Isn't Ready. It's the

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0: Good morning. Welcome to your weekend. We're Absolute Radio. Nice one for choosing some real music to get you going. We'll continue in the sec after six. An ace new one from Nothing But Thieves, taken from their forthcoming fifth album, and some Sheryl Crow.
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17: The top stories this hour. A rapid response team from the UK is expected to arrive in Nepal's capital, Kathmandu, later, following this week's devastating flash floods. Hundreds of people have died and around 2,500 others are missing across Nepal and neighbouring Tibet. 33 of those unaccounted for are British nationals. Several travel to the region for pilgrimages. A 41-year-old man from Eastbourne has died after a large sign fell at a Christian festival in West Sussex yesterday. At least six others were injured at the Big Church Festival near Stenning. Flood alerts are in place across parts of England, including the West Midlands, Leicestershire, Nottinghamshire and South Yorkshire. More heavy rain is expected to hit drought-hit land across the bank holiday weekend. And the Governor of Tennessee is proposing renaming Nashville International Airport in honour of Dolly Parton. Bill Lee says it will be a fitting tribute to who is described as the state's favourite daughter. Dolly died on Tuesday at the age of 80.
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17: Erling Haaland and Rayan Cherki each scored twice in Man City's 4-1 victory at Crystal Palace. Their performance makes it two wins from the team's first two Premier League matches under new boss Enzo Maresca. Liverpool manager Andoni Iraola says he'll never take for granted the opportunity to lead the club out at Anfield. He takes charge of his first home match this lunchtime as they host Nottingham Forest. And England's cricketers resume with a healthy 261 lead with 7 second innings wickets in hand as they head into day 3 of the second test with Pakistan at Lords.
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17: Heavy showers and thunderstorms in England, Wales and Northern Ireland. Central and Northern Scotland will stay mostly dry with some brightness. That's the latest. I'm Alex Hulse.
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a big wall of loud, in-your-face, noughties guitars. Never a bad thing. Always goes down the tree feeder. And that's just a day. We're Absolute Radio. This is where real music matters. Ben with you this morning. All right, Saturday the 29th of August, coming up to quarter past six. Hey, let's do this new one from Nothing But Thieves, who are off on their biggest UK tour to date next year, kicking off in February, playing all over the shop. Find out more, see if they're playing near you. And I'd imagine quite a few tickets have already been sold, but there might be a few stragglers. Go and check over on the Absolute Radio website. This should be on the set list, I'd imagine so. It's taken from their forthcoming album called Stray Dogs. I think this is a triumph. Very 90s grunge inspired, you know, a bit rough and torn around the edges. This is called Baby Cool.

0: Gorgeous. Tracy Chapman, Fast Car, playing on Absolute Radio where real music matters. Coming up, let's get on quite a punk-inspired one from Foos. Some classic 80s courtesy of Eurythmics and got the Chief just around the corner. But first, let's chat about how you could win a load of money at the end of the week. When I say a load of money, what I mean is £400,000. Imagine kickstarting your September with that. Knocking around in your bank account. I'm sure you could think of at least a couple of ways to spend that money to your heart's content. It could all be yours. You've just got to be in the drawer, haven't you? Get your phone out now. It takes seconds to do. 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That is where you'll find phone entry details and all the rules for this network competition. Lines close at 5pm on Friday. That is when Gemma Atkinson makes that all-important call. Should she phone you, don't hang up, don't let it ring out, just pick up your phone. That is all you have to do, and then the 400 grand is all yours, paid straight into your account after the call. And someone needs to win this money. That someone could be you. Someone is going to be winning the last. So don't miss out on this opportunity. Text WIN to 81215. Good luck.
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Dave Grohl plays everything, bass, drums, guitar, he sings. It's the Dave Grohl Show, that song. This is a cool Foo Fighters. Before that, The Chief in the heat of the moment. Hey, speaking of Noel Gallagher, you had Johnny Marr joining Danielle Berry for Natta recently. And Johnny Marr and The Chief, they go way back. They're really good mates. And he was saying, yeah, we see each other all the time. Noel is in the studio all the while. And he's writing songs for fun. I love to see that he's still prolifically turning out all the tunes. But you know what? Could it mean new Oasis stuff? I don't want to speculate, but you never know. I'm probably being over-enthusiastic. But a man can dream, right? A man can dream. Anyway, catch highlights of the conversation over on the Absolute Radio socials. Is your remix. Sweet.

0: 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That plays on Absolute Radio, the radio station where real music matters. Ben Coley with you, keeping you company. Morning to Calvin, who's messaged in going, I'm really looking forward to going to Anfield to watch the Liverpool game today for the mighty Reds. Love that, yeah, it's Liverpool-Nottingham today, isn't it? And that right there is the extent of my football knowledge. Football is lost on me, so Calvin, you can message me footy stuff. I'd be careful messaging that to 4D later because, well, his beloved Nottingham Forest are up against Liverpool. I don't know if you caught Rock and Roll Football last weekend. 4D, yes, was bringing you the goals and the action and the rock and roll. He was also chatting caravans as well, which if you've listened to Rock and Roll Football for any length of time, you will come to know that's just standard rock and roll footy patter. So join 4D's back again, 2 o'clock this afternoon. Right, coming up, bit of Blur, a 2-minute gem, a wonder of a tune. After that, let's get on some indie sleaze from an artist who's just made his much anticipated return with a surprise set at Reading Festival yesterday. He's back in full force. I'll share that brand new song from this amazing artist inside the next 10 minutes.
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If a song was a can of Monster Energy, I think it would be this one, you know? Just me. There you go, your musical equivalent of a tinny of Monster Energy. Sum 41 Fanlip is Absolute Radio. Ben Coley with you, keeping you company, and of the John Richardson Show from 8 o'clock this morning. Hey, Jamie T has just made his huge anticipated return to music. He's got a new single out. He's got an album on the way. He was chatting all things new music with Ben Burrell on the Sunday Night Music Club. You can catch up with that over on Rayo. And he opened up the main stage at Reading Festival yesterday. He did a surprise set. And he played for 33 minutes and 10 seconds. Aptly, this new song is called 3310. 33 minutes, 10 seconds, 33:10. Yeah, you can see what he's done there. Someone from his PR team needs a serious rise. Jamie T, 33:10. It lays an out.

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Matt Dyson lives an on-air fever dream. Listener Michelle sniffs petrol fingers, and listener Kate rages about raisins.

0: I often find Massive Attack are a very good driving artist. So there you go, for the boots backs and you're tootling off somewhere for the bank holiday. A little treat from me to you. And I'll smooth over the journey. Don't say we don't spoil you. Ben Coley with you on Absolute Radio. That was Massive Attack and Teardrop. And coming up, let's do one of the definitive punk tunes from the late 70s. I've also got the only ever Stereophonics number one. Straight after this.
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22: The top stories this hour. Disaster response teams from the UK will arrive in Nepal to help with recovery efforts following devastating flash flooding. More than 600 people have died on the country's border with Tibet, while thousands are still missing. 33 British nationals remain unaccounted for, including Prajwal Haldia's parents.
23: They mean everything to me, and I hope to see them soon.
22: A man's died and at least six others are injured at a Christian festival in West Sussex. Police were called to reports of a large sign falling at the Big Church festival yesterday. A total of 24 people have now been arrested in an operation tackling alleged organised crime in and around Middlesbrough. It comes after a series of incidents following last weekend's crash on the A66, which killed two police officers and five young men. And Donald Trump says the US has agreed with Venezuela to take control of a fifth of the country's oil reserves. His administration claims that the deal will bring in billions of dollars of private investment and lead to lower gas prices in America.
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22: Manchester City made it two Premier League wins from two with a 4-1 victory against Crystal Palace last night. Erling Haaland and Rayan Cherki both scored twice. Nottingham Forest boss Oliver Glasner says he's confident it won't be too long before the side start picking up wins. There have been back-to-back defeats ahead of their trip to Liverpool this lunchtime. Tottenham host Newcastle, Bournemouth take on Everton and Hull go to Coventry in the day's other games. And England's cricketers have a healthy 261-run lead going into day three of their second test against Pakistan at Lord's.
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22: Heavy showers and thunderstorms in England, Wales and Northern Ireland. Central and Northern Scotland will stay mostly dry with some brightness. That's the latest. I'm Alex Hulse.
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Smash, London Calling on Absolute Radio. And I'm Ben Goley. All right. Hey, let's hear from you, please. 81215 to drop me a quick line, or on WhatsApp is 0330 123 1215. How's your long weekend shaping up? Katie's after a shout out for her dad, Sammy, who is driving from Devon to London for a weekend of work. Sammy, mate, you are the best of us. Sorry to use the horribly cliche phrase weekend warrior, but you really are. Look at you go, mate. Good effort. Gav is an hour into his 12-hour security shift after 83 minutes of sleep in the past 2 days. Gone are the days, he says, where it's because of his partying. It's just sheer insomnia. Yeah, Gav, I didn't get a wink last night. Oh, well, I won't go as far as saying I've got insomnia. But you know those nights where you're just staring at the ceiling and you're like, what am I doing? I got to work early. My show started at 4 o'clock this morning. I got in early for the show that started at 4. Disaster, son. Yeah, can't help you much more, mate. I can't dish out any advice, unfortunately. 81215, do drop me a message. He's Noah Khan. The Great Divide. It plays on Absolute Radio, where real music matters. Good morning.

0: Kings of Leon, who are teasing new music at the moment. Yes! Let's be having it. That was Radioactive. It plays on Absolute Radio. Ben with you. And coming up, you've got to hang around for a couple of huge classic rock riffs. And we'll also do one of the biggest selling singles of the entire 21st century so far. There's more life-changing cash to be won. Thanks to Make Me a Winner, you could be just like Russell.
1: Yeah, I never win anything. I think it'll take a while for it to sink in.
0: That's the thing, and you don't enter because you assume, oh, well, I never win anything usually, so why is this going to be any different? I'm not going to win this time. But that is not the winning mentality. You've got to be in the draw for your chance to win. You could be winning a phenomenal 400,000 quid to give you September an instant cash injection. 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Lines close at 5 p.m. on Friday. 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That is it. 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

0: riffing away, Message in a Bottle. Playing for you early doors. You got the John Richardson Show back this morning from 8 o'clock. John is back with Angela Barnes. John does this thing where he calls out, honestly, absolutely anyone for the incorrect use of the word literally. You would be surprised how many people do it. I myself incorrectly use the word literally as well. I'm surprised I've not been called out, but he is calling out a persistent offender this morning. Hey, it could be my turn. Could be my turn. We'll see. John's back at 8. If you want to email him in the meantime, his email is john@absoluteradio.co.uk.
1: There's a fire starting in my
0: Police riffing away, Message in a Bottle. Blame for you.

0: Bit of Pixies on Absolute Radio. Morning to Yvette. She said she's not really feeling it today because, well, there's rain. She's got work, her family are asleep, so she's thankful for the tunes that are getting her up and at her and keeping her going. Hey, Yvette, more than welcome. And morning as well to, we've got Zena, and we've also got Morgan, and they're on their way to Egypt. I'm off to the airport. I'm jealous. I'd love to escape the drizzle and get a bit of late summer sun. That'd be ace. You've got a day jam-packed on Monday full of Britpop. It's literally called the Britpop Anthems All Dayer. Does what it says on the tin. It starts at 6 o'clock in the morning on The Breakfast Show with Ben Burrell. Goes through up until 5 o'clock and I'm done with Bush and Richie. It's a whole day of massive Britpop tunes because, yes, okay, we're in the dying embers of our Britpop summer on Absolute Radio, but we're not done yet. We do still have a bit of Britpop to go, so we'll give it one big final send-off. That's one to look forward to. Coming up, speaking of Britpop, we'll do the Kings of Britpop, and I've got Coldplay just the other side of this. Stick around.
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I've got to tip my hat to Michael Stipe on this one. He commits to the lyric, "Call me when you try to wake her up." It's too many words for the song. The song doesn't allow for it. He goes for it. For years, I thought he said, "Call me in Jamaica." Well, I'm on the green. REM, Sidewinder, Sleeps Tonight. Ben with you. Early Doors, We're Absolute Radio. John Richards around the corner. By the way, it is exactly 10 days and 16 hours until the new Oasis documentary, Don't Look Back in Anger. I mean, who's counting?

0: Oasis, Stop Crying Your Heart Out. And that'll be me done for this morning. I'm Ben. Hey, you enjoy the rest of your Saturday. Have a good one, whatever it is that you get up to. I'll be back again same time tomorrow, and you stick around for Angela and John. You got the John Richardson Show up next.
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20: The top stories this hour. The UK has sent a specially trained crisis response team to Nepal to help support British nationals and their families following Wednesday's devastating flash floods. More than 600 people are now known to have died. 33 Britons are among the 2,500 people still unaccounted for. A 41-year-old man's died after a large sign came down at a Christian event in West Sussex. Six others were injured at the Big Church Festival near Stenning yesterday afternoon. There are warnings of major disruption to rail services between the East Midlands, London and parts of the northwest of England over the bank holiday. Members of the RMT who work for East Midlands Railway are walking out again over safety concerns with some of the company's new trains. Passengers are being urged to check before travelling. And the Governor of Tennessee wants to rename Nashville International Airport in honour of Dolly Parton. The country music legend who lived in the city for most of her life died on Tuesday at the age of 80.
21: Absolutely.
20: Erling Haaland and Rayan Cherki each scored twice in Manchester City's 4-1 victory at Crystal Palace in the Premier League. Liverpool boss Andoni Iraola says he'll never take for granted the opportunity to lead the club out at Anfield. It's his first Premier League game at home in charge this lunchtime against Nottingham Forest. And Britain's Arthur Ferry has advanced to his first ever ATP tennis final in Winston-Salem in the USA. The Wimbledon semi-finalist was one set up on Aussie James Duckworth, who then retired with a leg injury. He'll take on Peru's Ignacio Busa for the title.
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20: Heavy showers and thunderstorms in England, Wales and Northern Ireland. Central and Northern Scotland will stay mostly dry with some brightness. That's the latest. I'm Alex Hulse.
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23: Thank you, Alex, and thank you to Ben Coley. 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Daddy's back, and we've all got to pretend to be glad about it. 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

0: That's a good start, isn't it?
1: Isn't it?
0: Welcome along. Happy Saturday. It's John Richardson here on Absolute Radio with Dan, Matt and Angela Barnes.
1: Is it Angela Barnes or is it a teenage boy this morning? We're not sure.
0: Something's happened to your voice, hasn't it?
1: I don't know. I just woke up this morning and this started happening. So, yeah. Apologies. Apologies that you have to listen to this.
0: I don't mind it.
1: Do you it like does, it?
0: Yeah, there's
1: I don't go sexy when I go husky. You know, sometimes people get a bit sort of, oh, yeah, that's nice, but that, no, I just squeak.
0: You do sound like a puppet from a sort of 90s children's TV show a little bit.
1: I need a catchphrase. What's my puppet catchphrase?
0: Oh, there you go. 81215 on the text 03012321215 on WhatsApp. What is the catchphrase for Angela's new voice? Anyway, we are not the cleanest show on the radio, but we're certainly the tidiest. We will start off by tidying up any loose ends from the last show. If you couldn't be with us, this is what you missed. Oh, no, it's doing that thing down where it doesn't come out. I've got to push a thing up.
1: Oh, John, you're so slick. Radio,
0: there we go.
1: Oh, dear, that was my voice, wasn't it? That's what my voice used to sound
0: voice.
1: Like.
0: That was the good voice.
1: Let's remind ourselves of what it used to be like.
0: Yeah, that was Angela when she could speak freely. What's exciting about this? You don't know why it's happened.
1: No, I just woke up and this was my voice this morning. And I haven't been
0: showering. You're not worried it's forever?
1: Oh, don't say that.
0: I don't know, every time I get hiccups. You know, someone told me the world record for hiccups is like...
1: It's like decades, isn't it?
0: Oh, it's years and like 30 years. So now every time I get it, I think, here we go.
1: This is it. At least you get a Guinness record.
0: Yeah. All right. Let's do that again and we'll just take it out in the edit. if you couldn't be with us last time, this is what you missed. Oh, no.
1: Oh, John, what is going on?
0: What an absolute nightmare. What do I do, Dan?
2: I don't know.
1: Well,
0: I quite like that.
1: Who thought we'd be missing producer Will? Who thought that could be
0: Will
1: a thing?
0: Will did. Will prayed.
1: Will's, what he's done, he's put some gremlins in the works.
0: It was when he cackled as he left the studio for the last time.
1: We should have known.
0: See how you deal with that, putting his fizzy drinks in. It was working on one of them, wasn't it?
2: It was. It's just stopped.
0: We've got a poem as well, which I could
1: you'll
0: read.
1: You'll have to read it out.
0: Well, I can't because it would besmirch the work of our resident poet, Tracy.
2: You could try it.
0: Shall I try the poem?
2: Yeah, go on.
1: Let's do the poem then, yeah.
0: Nah, poem's not working either. It's not my finger, is it?
1: Shall I do the poem in my voice?
0: Maybe my finger's been eradicated. Do you know what as well it was? It's because we've had a week off. I was thinking about this morning, you know the pressure when you've had a week off to be better? You know, you go back to work and everyone's like, oh, someone's had a break. You're like, no, it doesn't work like that.
1: No.
0: I'm worse now.
1: Especially while you were away, it was slick Richie Firth that was standing
0: in. I know,
1: in.
0: You're a proper pro
1: and
0: step
1: I mean,
0: in.
1: He really knows what he's doing. Like, I'm a big fan of Richie.
2: Yeah.
0: I don't know if I'm on, is it normal to like, I don't come back from a break feeling energised. I come back as if I've
1: feeling
0: had a
1: tired.
0: Glimpse of. No, it's more that I've been told what life should be.
1: Right, yeah.
0: Oh, no,
1: yeah.
0: I've done the thing that life should be. This is the... That shouldn't be my reward for getting through this.
1: You should have to do a week's work every year.
0: Yeah, absolutely. I'm ready to put my career in the bin now. And I think...
1: Well, I think that process has started this morning.
0: Right, let's have some new music on Absolute Radio and then we will have a poem and a clip of me from before. Maybe your voice will come back. Maybe we're just getting our bad stuff out straight away.
1: Okay. You think this song is going to sort my voice out?
0: I think this is going to sort everything out. And I think after this, it's going to be the best link ever on national radio.
3: 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Not-

0: happy Saturday. It's John Richardson here.
1: Are we just pretending that last link didn't happen?
0: Again. We're just going to start again.
1: Fine.
0: I wonder if we can get away with this for 3 hours.
1: Just do the same
0: just
1: link
0: the
1: over and over again until we get it right.
0: Make like it was an artistic statement. Actually, I was talking about what rebirth really is. It's John Richardson here on Absolute Radio with Dan, Matt and Angela Barnes.
1: Or is it a teenage boy?
0: Yeah, someone has sent in a suggested catchphrase for you.
1: Oh, yeah.
0: Come along, Whizbit.
1: Are they saying I sound like Paul Daniels?
0: I think so.
1: You like it? Not a lot. Yeah.
0: don't suggest text for people to send in. For those of you, I wish we'd got the noise of Matt seeing for the first time the opening credits to Whizbit.
1: We made him Google Whizbit during that song and his little face. My oh my. No, not doing anything for you, Matt.
2: Stuff of nightmares.
1: Oh, yeah, absolutely. Oh, yeah. We've all had Whizbit nightmares.
2: They're some of the most terrifying costumes I think I've ever seen, and this was children's television.
1: It was what was the big rabbit called? Was it called Woolly? Woolly? What, something like that.
0: You're well beyond
1: I can't remember. There was the big rabbit that sort of talked like that.
0: I've worked very hard to block this stuff out, to be honest. I don't want to carry that stuff with me. Oh my God was your immediate. Oh my God.
1: It's
0: traumatizing. It's worth remembering. It wasn't a better time.
1: No.
0: That's my catchphrase. It wasn't a better time. Now is the best. Believe it or not, now is the best time.
1: Well, that's scary, isn't it?
0: Isn't it awful to think? Oh. Anyway, if you couldn't be with us on our last show, here's what you missed.
1: Let's hope so.
0: You could listen on Absolute Tens if you're one of the young hip dudes.
1: Oh my goodness, I'm glad this is radio, not television. If they could have seen what you did with your hands when
0: you
1: said that.
0: Yeah, I've hidden them behind the monitor now as well. Yeah,
1: as you did it, I saw the embarrassment just on your face.
0: I know, I just caught Izzy's face as I went to do it and she went, no, don't do that, we're not doing that one anymore.
3: I don't know what you're doing.
1: Oh, you were trying to do the... Look, Matt can do it because he's young. He looks cool.
0: There you go. You'll be sorry when you get to my age. You'll wish you hadn't done all that. I've still got triple jump knee from school. You can't go back, can you? Here's a triple jump at school. It clicks now every time I bend over.
1: That's from triple... Were you good at triple jump?
0: No. That's the worst thing.
1: Oh, it wasn't even worth it.
0: It's not like, you know, when professional athletes have got like, oh, I can't raise my shoulder up now, but, you know, I got 10 gold medals.
1: Yeah.
0: Well, you don't get to say that when you were just forced to do a sport at school. Oh, yeah, my knee hurts in the rain and it clicks every time I bend over, but, you know, I got bronze medal at the Lancashire school thing.
1: I had tennis elbow. I've never played tennis.
0: Oh, that's unfortunate.
1: So that's not fair, is it?
0: Well, you might as well get into it now, then.
1: Yeah,
0: you've got nothing to lose.
1: Got the elbow for it.
0: Now, what we talked about last time was I'd been freaked out by the government text alert that had just happened.
1: Oh, yes.
0: And I invited you to tell us what you would tell the nation if you had the ability. And it inspired, for the first time in a while, a poem.
1: From our resident poet.
0: Our resident poet, Tracy, and here it is.
1: Oh, lovely.
4: The UK status, the heat is insane. Here's some other things to abstain. From discussing the crazy price of fuel, having a barbecue, no matter how small, covert operations with the hose, only putting sunblock on your nose. Don't ever cruise in the fast lane. It will only give John a reason to complain. Avoid buying ladybirds to manage pests. It won't work. Angela can attest.
1: I don't know what she's talking about.
0: It's all gone now, isn't it?
1: Yeah, the ladybirds have, that's for sure.
0: I mean, they lasted about 30 seconds, didn't they? Anyway, it's a fresh start now. We move forward. 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
1: You've got your stern voice on, John.
0: It's time, I've got to take people to task.
1: Oh, dear.
0: If I may. This is about the time we usually do I Love You But.
1: Yeah.
0: Which is our one dedication a week. It's a sycophantic time Saturday morning, yeah, isn't
1: horrible.
0: It? Let's be honest. It all goes a bit kids' TV everywhere, doesn't it?
1: Yeah.
0: The radio is all.
1: Send in your birthday greetings.
0: Oh, everybody's happy.
1: Yeah.
0: We don't do that.
1: No.
0: It's just not the vibe.
1: The last thing we want is happy listeners.
0: We're creating a little corner where you can complain about stuff. And that's what I Love You But is. I'll do a dedication. Mm. Of course I will. But I'd like to say something mean about someone.
1: Yeah. Grit in the pearl.
0: Over the weeks, it's all gone a little bit. People have started, they started wrestling back control a little bit. And the I Love You bit got a little bit longer.
1: Right.
0: Like, I love you, Phil, because you've made me really happy and you've completed my life and all that. Oh, but if you could pop your tea bags in the food canister. And it's not
1: it's
0: the
1: not
0: way
1: enough,
0: I want
1: is it.
0: I need
1: not
0: more
1: enough.
0: At the end. And now this, we've had 2 weeks to check the email. Mm. It's all just, there isn't even any nastiness in there.
1: What?
0: Catherine's emailed in. Yeah. She's on her way from Newquay to Manchester for a holiday and she just wanted a shout out for their puppy Eddie, who's having a lovely holiday at Domestic Doggies. I'm not going to do it.
1: No.
0: Not doing it.
1: Sorry, Eddie, but no. If you love Eddie,
0: Mary,
1: that's not enough.
0: Mary says, good luck to David for his bungee jump in Pit Lockery. No.
1: No.
0: Not bad luck, I'd be saying. Have a wonderful time. Enjoy it. But
1: I
0: want to know, I don't want to know something mean about David.
1: Hope the elastic's the right length. That's
0: all
1: I'm saying.
0: You just want the head in the water, don't you? That's what you want for the video.
1: Yeah, just get your hair wet. That's enough.
0: Shelley Wilkes, can you give a shout out to my amazing partner, Scott? No.
1: No.
0: I'm not going to tell her ever. I don't care that he's become the executive head chef at Rotherham United.
1: No.
0: I mean, I might care. Depending on how things go at Leeds United, it might become relevant to me in years to come, but I hope not.
1: I want to know what Scott does to annoy you. I want to know what his habits are. I want to know, does he pick his nose? Does
0: Let's
1: he pick his toenails?
0: Let's talk about his home hygiene.
1: Right, yeah, that's what we want to know.
0: That's what we want to know if he's in the kitchen.
1: I mean,
0: at Rotherham
1: I hope he's
0: United.
1: Good if he's a chef.
0: Well, so what do you do when you see a staff member not wash their hands coming out of a toilet? I saw it twice this week in
1: really?
0: Places where, yeah.
1: Do you complain? I bet you say something.
0: I just don't eat.
1: You just, I'm just a
0: coward is what I am. We're leaving. But I won't tell you why. We've had a lovely time, but we're leaving now. So this is how it's supposed to work. Last time, a message from Glenn who said he loves his wife Amanda, but she interrupts him too much and he never gets to finish a point.
1: That's what we want.
0: Proper needle. Nastiness. Amanda then emailed in.
1: Oh, good, because I was team Amanda, I remember
0: yes.
1: this. Yes.
0: She feels the need to put her own input into conversations because Glenn frequently doesn't get his facts straight or refuses to understand a different point of view in the world.
1: See, I said that, didn't I? I said you interrupt because people are wrong.
0: Yeah.
1: That is fine. We're here for that.
0: And that's not, we didn't resolve that. We just left that tension sitting in their relationship.
1: Yeah. And that's probably driven a wedge that will never go away.
0: I really hope so.
1: And
0: so,
1: we did that.
0: We can do that for you if you want. Yeah. Just a little thorn in the side of you. And it can be with, we've had them from parents for their children, children for their parents, pets. Just some needle, there's a proper no messing around needle. So this
1: I
0: is.
1: I mean, John's been trying to drive a wedge into my marriage for 2 years now, and it's like he's doing it to me. He needs to do it to all of you.
0: Matt's runs are getting longer and longer and further away, aren't they? He's not running along the beach on the south coast now. He's driving to Wales for his 5-day runs. I think it's working. I'm delighted. So, John at absoluteradio.co.uk. If you want one today, if you've just got a little bit of needle that you want to get out there, there is a chance. 8-12-15 on the text. 0330-123-1215. Don't send in the nice stuff. It's not what we're here for.

0: It's a bank holiday weekend, isn't it?
1: It is. I keep forgetting that.
0: You can forget and then you leave your house and you think, why is everybody going somewhere?
1: I've got to drive to Leicester on Monday, so I'll have to remember.
0: Well, can I tell you what you can do on Monday?
1: Go on.
0: This is really good, this. Yeah, did you say that because you knew I was doing professional radio?
1: Let's say I did. Let's say I set that up for you.
0: Hey.
1: And now you can knock it down.
0: Well, you might want some company on your drive,
1: yeah,
0: might
1: right?
0: you?
1: Well,
0: don't be sad. This is why I don't get voiceover work, isn't it?
1: You're doing so well.
0: It was when I actually go into the thing, isn't it?
1: Yeah.
0: I can do the sarcastic bit at the beginning and then eventually.
1: When you're being you, you're fine. Yeah. It's when you're trying to sell something, it goes horribly wrong.
0: Yeah. Do you know what I'm going to take away? When you're being you, you're fine. That's one of the nicest things anyone's ever said to me.
1: No one's ever said that to you before, have they?
0: Now, the Britpop summer's coming to an end, isn't it?
1: That's sad.
0: It is sad, but how do you celebrate? Well, you have a Britpop anthems all day, yeah? It's only on bank holiday Monday.
1: When I'm going to be driving to Leicester.
0: Yeah.
1: So I can have it on in my car.
0: Yeah, you can have it on in your car. Brackets not in Scotland.
1: That's right, I'm not driving to Scotland.
0: No, you've done that, haven't you? We'll come to that later.
1: Yeah, I did,
0: You're probably thinking, when does that start? Mid-morning? Don't be stupid. It starts on The Breakfast Show. Of course
1: all
0: it does.
1: Day.
0: With
1: and
0: Ben
1: all day,
0: Burrell.
1: It means all day, right?
0: Oh, well, until home time.
1: Right.
0: With Richie, we'll have
1: Britpop like
0: tracks.
1: Don't we?
0: Oh, we love Richie. Imagine that energy on a Saturday morning. That's what you want,
1: isn't
0: it?
1: That's what you want on a Saturday morning, that positivity.
0: But just calm positivity, not like shrieking like, oh, no. Panic.
1: Someone who knows which buttons to press and when.
0: Oh, just a man who says he's going to play a jingle and then plays it.
1: Yeah.
0: An absolute professional. but sadly, you keep those people for your home time show. That's what you do. You don't waste that. There's

0: a very few number of people basically in the price range of a Saturday morning, and
1: yeah.
0: I'm it.
1: Yeah.
0: So pucker up. Anyway, if you want Britpop tracks to soundtrack your day, from Blur to Ocean, Colour Scene, The Verve, Dodgy, Garbage, there's going to be Oasis in there. Let's
1: you
0: not
1: can't have about. Britpop summer without Oasis. That would just be silly.
0: Stick on Absolute Radio, that's what it says, when you get up and leave us on... there's no on there, but I think there should be.
1: Well, I don't know. Stick Absolute Radio, when you get up and leave us for the perfect bank holiday soundtrack.
0: It means leave us on, doesn't it?
1: Yeah, because if you leave us, leave us for the perfect bank holiday soundtrack, that's on a whole other station.
0: 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That's what everyone's doing. Do we still get the figures for that?
1: Yeah, in fact, do that. 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
0: Do what you like.
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0: I tell you what.
1: What?
0: I tell you what.
1: What?
0: Oh, I'm going to tell you, mate. Paula has been in touch.
1: Oh, yeah.
0: I mentioned my clicky knee.
1: From your triple jump days.
0: Years of triple jump. She has sent in a picture of the Raynham and District School Sports 1986 gold certificate awarded to Paula for first place in the third year girls triple jump.
1: There's so much I love about this.
0: It's a work of art, that.
1: I love that the minute you mentioned triple jump, Paula was able to lay her hands on that.
0: Yeah, because that's why she's kept it. She's kept it all these years, because someday someone is going to have a conversation about being good at triple jump, and she wants to be able to say, here you go.
1: That was there. That was... I mean, I can't see that it's in a frame, but it should be.
0: No, it's not in a frame. But we had a little conversation, didn't we, about whereabouts and Paula might have crossed paths.
1: Well, yeah, so she went to Raynham and District, Parkwood School in Raynham in Kent, and I went to Eastborough School in Maidstone. That was my primary school. And I think we played netball at the same... If you were in the netball team... I was not in the A team. So if you were in like the worst netball team in your school, then we might have played netball together. Because in 1986, I was at Eastborough in Maidstone, just down the road.
0: Have you got certificate evidence that you were in the like C team?
1: You'll be shocked to hear this, John. I never received a certificate for sport until I was 40 and I got a swimming medal.
0: Right. The competition has been set now to find the naffest certificate in your house. And I need you to lay up, and I will set the bar here.
1: Yours is naff.
0: Oh, no, I mean in a wonderful way. I've got a certificate here, and I will send this to the person that in today's show I deem to have.
1: You will WhatsApp
0: so
1: it to
0: I've
1: them.
0: So I've kept this from 1994. So this is, what is that, 32 years old, the certificate?
1: So you would have been, what, 11?
0: Yeah. It says, presented by the Lancaster and Morecambe Athletic Club to show that John Richardson finished 47th out of 131 people in the C.P. Taylor Memorial Primary School's cross-country race. Imagine keeping for 32 years a certificate that says you were the 47th best athlete.
1: Wow.
0: I mean, what? Why have I kept that?
1: I think your little head, you were like, I was in the top half.
0: I think, do you know, it's even worse than that. Well, I achieved something.
1: Oh, John.
0: That's what it was.
1: I finished the race.
0: Show it to the guy who finished 48th, mate. Yeah. I kept mine. So if you've got a worse certificate than finishing 47th in a race, send it in. I will take pictures. I need evidence. And I will send you mine. We'll do a little certificate trade.
1: For the best one.
0: I'll get your address and I will send it to you. It might take me a while because I'm not much of an athlete.

0: for slumber during a camping holiday. The soothing snoozing of your partner beside you. The nearby mating call of an unknown beast waking you both in fright.
1: And real music.
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17: My beans have been to Mexico. 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
19: The top stories this hour. The UK's rapid deployment team will arrive in Nepal later to support British nationals and their families affected by Wednesday's devastating flash floods. Thousands are missing, including 33 from the UK, among them the parents of 22-year-old Prajwal Haldia.
20: I think it's the complete lack of information that has made us very anxious and very worried. So just some information from anywhere will help us to calm down a little bit.
19: Currently, the death toll stands at more than 600. The Justice Secretary is being urged not to include people convicted of all types of manslaughter in the early release scheme. Victims' families say they feel like they're being asked to bear the consequences of the prison capacity crisis. Passengers travelling on East Midlands Railway trains are being warned to expect disruption this weekend due to strikes. It's in a row over safety concerns. Services will be affected from 8 tomorrow morning. And McFly's Danny Jones will perform a free acoustic set in a pub in London later to highlight grassroots music venues. Green Kings Live at Your Local campaigns, providing free gigs around the UK to give communities access to live music.
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19: Erling Haaland and Rayan Cherki each scored twice in Man City's 4-1 victory at Crystal Palace. Their performance makes it two wins from the team's first two Premier League matches under new boss Enzo Maresca. Liverpool manager Andoni Iraola says he'll never take for granted the opportunity to lead the club out at Anfield. He takes charge of his first home match this lunchtime as they host Nottingham Forest. And England's cricketers resume with a healthy 261 lead with 7 second innings wickets in hand as they head into day 3 of the second test with Pakistan at Lords.
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19: Heavy showers and thunderstorms for much of the UK through today. Central and northern Scotland staying mostly dry with some brightness. That's the latest. I'm Alex Holt.
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0: Good morning, happy Saturday. It's John Richardson and Angela Barnes here.
1: I think my voice is coming back.
0: It's returned.
1: It's getting better, isn't it? It's still a little squeak in it, but it's getting there.
0: Perhaps too early to count this as sort of scientific evidence. Would you say that being in my presence has a healing property?
1: Yes.
0: We'll move on. We are, inadvertently having a competition to find the NAFIS certificate that you have in your house.
1: This is amazing.
0: Some of them coming in are superb. So keep your... I will genuinely send a certificate to the person who can outdo my 47th out of 131 athletes in the Lancaster and Morecambe Athletics from 1994. I think we've already got some strong contenders.
1: We really have.
0: So keep those coming in. John at absoluteradio.co.uk if you want to email 0330 123 1215, on WhatsApp 81215, on text. But now it's time for news that wasn't in the news that could, would or should have been in the news. Some of the lighter stories.
1: Yeah, well, I've chosen one, John, and it's only in this moment I'm realising it's quite visual, which is ideal for an audio medium. But this is about a kitten in Wisconsin.
0: Oh, the way you said that. Yeah, it was proper Saturday morning, that.
1: Was it?
0: Yeah, you could do kids' telly.
1: I could.
0: You drop some of the off-air stuff that you've told me.
1: Just less innuendo. No, you need innuendo for kids' telly.
0: You do.
1: You've got to have something
0: bit,
1: for the dads, haven't you? this was a kitten with 29 toes. Mm. Now, at first, I thought on 1 foot, but it isn't all on 1 foot, so that's fine. How many toes does a cat usually? Is it 5 a foot?
0: Oh, yeah. Yeah.
1: So that's what?
0: 20 in
1: toes.
0: Total.
1: So it's 9 extra toes.
0: You've got a math certificate at home.
1: Spelling was my thing. We've been through this.
0: Yes.
1: But this cat is called Erebus Anomaly. Mm. Already at a disadvantage.
0: Anomaly's not, not. You don't want that as a name, do you?
1: No, that's, yeah, it's strange. I mean,
0: what's your middle name? Error. Syntax error.
1: Although I suppose it is an anomaly to have 29 toes. Yeah. So it works. There is a photo of it. And like, if you just look at the top half of the photo, quite a cute little cat.
0: That's a dog, isn't it?
1: No, it's a kitten. It's
0: that
1: just
0: looks
1: been
0: like
1: born.
0: A puppy
1: actually,
0: to me.
1: It does look quite doggy, doesn't it?
0: I think they were so busy counting the toes.
1: They didn't notice they'd got a dog by accident.
0: It's not a cat, mate. Oh my God, yeah. I'm still busy looking at the massive feet.
1: Apparently, the Erebus's biological father was also born with 6 toes on his foot.
0: It's a centipede.
1: I used to cat sit. My friend used to have a cat called Toes because he had these 2 big toes, and the front that looked like
0: should we
1: thumbs.
0: Just clip that up for next week's what you missed last week.
1: It was my friends Mark and Jenny, and we cat sat for once, and it was quite overweight, this cat, so it had been put on a diet by the vet, and it had one of those feeders with a timer. You know, you put the food in, you set the timer on a dial, and then you could go. So we only had to feed it once a day. But this cat...
0: Not to race to finish.
1: Not to...
0: 30 seconds, go! No wonder it was overweight.
1: But Toes was so upset at his new diet that one day I filled it up and I put it on the floor, and he just looked, he made eye contact with me, looked at it, and just batted that thing across the floor until it broke and the food just went everywhere. And
0: nice.
1: He ate it all.
0: Clever
1: then,
0: cat.
1: Yeah, so... I don't think Toes is with us any longer, so, you know, rest in peace, Toes the cat.
0: R.I.P. Toes, and good luck to Erebus Anomaly, the 29-toed cat dog.
1: That picture's really upsetting me.
0: It is, yeah. I mean, Google it, I guess, if you want to see a picture of it. It looks like, as well, like the bonus ones are all on the bottom. They're not showing.
1: They're only on 2 feet, aren't they? And they're a bit fused and a bit... But they're big feet for a little cat.
0: They are. It won't fall. I mean, they land on their feet anyway.
1: Well, they do.
0: This thing
1: that
0: could fall out of an aeroplane.
1: That one
0: it's not
1: could go
0: falling
1: skiing,
0: over that, is it?
1: Couldn't it without skis?
0: More news that wasn't in the news that could, would, or should have been in the news coming up after this. Mine is height related this week. I shall do my best to get through it without sounding too bitter.

0: Right, we're discussing news that wasn't in the news that could, would, or should have been in the news. I'm too close to this story.
1: You teased this, and I'm excited because it's about height.
0: It's about height. It's about parties. I mean, it's everything I stand for. It's in California.
1: Everything you stand not very tall for.
0: Somebody's having a party in California.
1: Oh, yeah.
0: An artist. creating stuff, are you? Or just put a load of tat
1: out in the
0: world. I can
1: imagine you going to sort of LA artist parties, John. I bet you get invited to those all the time, right?
0: Yeah. I think they invited the guy who finished 45th in the race. I was 46th and I didn't quite make it. Anyway, Lucia Novacell in Oakland, California has had a party, and their idea was to see if they could get their shortest friend. Oh, my voice even broke just saying it.
1: Oh, look at that.
0: Picking out the short guy first, eh? So their shortest friend is 4'11", and the tallest friend at the party was 6'5".
1: Wow, that's quite a disparity.
0: So they made 3D printed shoes for everybody at the party to bring them all up to 6'5". So everybody at the party was the same height.
1: Oh, do you know what I nearly said then? I nearly said, why didn't they get a middle height and make them all shoes? You can't make shoes to make someone shorter,
0: can
1: you?
0: No, you can't. And the thing you would need to do that, I think, is frowned upon.
1: Yeah, sorry, my bad. Yeah.
0: I mean, there's fancy dress and then there is kneecapping people for a party. is frowned upon. So the tallest shoes were 18-inch heeled shoes. And so they brought everybody up. Apparently, the hard thing was learning how to walk.
1: Yeah, right.
0: 18-inch shoes. But then guests described the strange relief of talking to someone without craning your neck. And the novelty, this is so tragic, the novelty of looking people in the eye instead of the chin.
1: See, what I like about being not tall is that I can get away with not having to look people in the eye. Because I'm quite awkward anyway. So if I've got an excuse to not look you in the eye, because your eyes are too far away from me, that's good.
0: Serves you right for being upstairs.
1: Yeah, right.
0: I just don't like. I agree with you. Like you can't. But I think as an experiment, I would like to see the 6'5"s of the world brought down. To our level a little bit.
1: Yeah.
0: You ask for help reaching that. Go on then.
1: Yeah. Take them to a gig and make someone 6'5" stand in front of them. That's what I think they should.
0: How tall are you, Mike? You're looking uncomfortable during this conversation.
2: I'm 6'3½.
1: Oh, is that right?
0: How would you feel if you went to a party and you were given shoes with a 1½-inch heel just to bring
2: to bring me?
0: This is what it's like to be 6'5".
2: I've come to the point of realising there's no need to be taller than I am. There is no benefit to be taller than I am. It would just be an inconvenience.
0: I mean, I don't want to. You've got 3½ inches that I would happily take off you. Let's just both be 6 foot, shall we? I'm going to move on quickly. One of the shorter people at the party described it as an oh wow moment when she realised how other people saw the world. Just to reiterate, Dan, we're taking the thing Angela said earlier for the clip next week.
1: No, I don't think we are. I think we all know what next week's
0: Keep your certificates of things you've achieved coming in. It'll be somebody else hosting next week, but somebody will go through them to decide who won.
1: I'm just calling HR, won't be long.
0: Yeah, bye.
3: 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And the John Richardson Show. 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

0: Right, let's very quickly deal with all the people, Angela, who think they've taken you on at sport, because Paula says she was in the netball team and she did play goal attack.
1: Oh, I was goal defence, because then you just had to stay in one third.
0: She would have come head to head.
1: Well, yeah, possibly, but I mean, she definitely would have beaten me because I just used to sit down.
0: Okay, yeah, that's not a tactic they advise, is it, in netball? No, you don't really see the big sit-down play anymore.
1: No, because you can only stay in your third. If the action was at the other end, I'd be like, well, I might as well have a sit-down.
0: Carla says, and you never got in the first team.
1: I know, weird, isn't it?
0: Carla says, Angela, I went to Woodlands Senior School in Gillingham and played
1: netball. I know Woodlands.
0: Our paths may have crossed as we are the same age, and now I'm listening to you on the radio, but I never won a competition.
1: Oh, did you ever do the Kent Schools, all Kent Schools safety quiz? Because that I used to do every year. I was picked for that. And you had a manual.
0: The pride with which you said that. That was completely unironic.
1: Me and David York, every year we were in that team. Oh, yeah. I can tell you how to change a plug.
0: Can you?
1: No, not anymore. Okay. No, but I could when I was seven.
0: Well, that's what's important. That's the team we want on plug changing. We're also having a competition to find the worst certificate you've got in your house after Paula started off with a triple jump certificate and then upgraded to...
1: This is phenomenal.
0: Well, she sent in with the phrase, I've gone down a rabbit hole. Does this mean I'm now more tragic than John? Which is not...
1: It's a phrase you've heard a lot in your life.
0: Am I more tragic than John? Do you want to defend me? No. Anyone else? No? Okay, fine. Botlin's Holiday Worlds. This award presented to Paula as a... This is what's the first joyful bit about it. There's no number. It's not a win. It's just an award of merit in the hopping 9 to 13 years category.
1: Oh, there's so much to unpack.
0: 1988. That's a 4-year age range for hopping.
1: Also, nine, the lower end of that age range, is too old for hopping, really.
0: Yeah.
1: Don't you think?
0: I still have a hop every now and again.
1: Not competitively.
0: I think what makes it better in terms of the win for the competition than the triple jump one is that it's not a win.
1: It's just taking part, isn't it?
0: That's a really good
1: one. It's a well done, you turned up.
0: And then we've had Linda from Cambridge. I won a crayon set. And at the age of this one puts it as a possible contender. I won a crayon set after entering a colouring competition for Horlicks in 1969.
1: Oh, wow.
0: They'd only just had colour invented as well. So that would have been the first set of crayons, maybe.
1: I was going to make the exact same joke at the same moment you got there before me.
0: I was 5 years old. I came 65th out of 1,000 entries and received a letter.
1: That's better than 47 out of 131.
0: Oh, she's a better colourer than I am a runner.
1: Yeah.
0: I don't know how we feel about whether that goes into the lead. The fact that it's been maintained from 1969.
1: That's impressive.
0: 65 out of 1,000. If you can beat that, it's John at absoluteradio.co.uk. 81215 on the text, 0330 123 1215 on WhatsApp.
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0: We've had a text in that potentially beats all the certificates. And then we've had Yvette in Cornwall. I got a certificate for singing a song on karaoke.
1: That's just turning up, isn't it?
0: That is just, but there's something so tragic about it. If you had kept that, you'd have been in the winning position. But sadly, it's been lost. So
1: well, did she lose it or did it get lost?
0: And then, well, she just blamed her brother, actually.
1: It's almost an I Love You But.
0: Well, as if she's not listened to I Love You But, she says, can you give a mention to my mum, Diane, a rock chick all her life, 79 today and still looks 59? No, I can't.
1: No.
0: It's not how we do things here. Tell me something horrific about your mum. There must be some scarring from your childhood. I want it. And then she can have a song read out for her. It's not what we do. We're cynical and we're mean.
1: You're going to read out a song for her?
0: I'll read out a song. I'll read out the lyrics to a song and you can beatbox. Happy 79th birthday. Speaking of being mean, coming up, it's our attempt to keep the airwaves clean of grammatical errors. The Literal Police coming next.
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0: can't stop the spirits when I need you. This life is more than just a read-through.
1: That's the sound of the
2: literal
1: police. That's the sound of the
2: literal
1: police.
3: Oh, John, you look serious.
4: Yeah, that was a big intake of breath from you, if you don't mind me saying.
3: Was it?
4: I think we've all gone a bit serious in the studio. I think it's all been a bit whimsical, hasn't it? And the old certificates and having
3: we've
4: a laugh.
3: We've had too much of a laugh.
4: We are here to serve a purpose for the nation. If you're joining us for the first time in the summer holidays, maybe not heard the show before, this is The Literal Police, where we metaphorically...
3: Oh, did you nearly say literally?
4: I was going to work out whether I could get away with it as in my role as a literal police officer, but we metaphorically imprison people in the literal prison. There's some big names in there. Let's not muck about.
3: And Osman's in there.
4: What is tending to... Osman's in there. And the reason he's still in there is it's repeat offences. Mm. And we're getting a lot of repeat offenders. You've got to question whether we're not doing the right stuff in terms of rehabilitation or just direct contact. Maybe we need to be going to these people.
3: Is there a literal prison... overfilling crisis, that's not the word, but I could capacity crisis.
4: There is a capacity crisis.
3: Are we going to have to start releasing literal prisoners?
4: Well, no, I think what we'll do is we'll build more. I think we're going to go the other way with it. And I think we're going to start putting other people in there just for other stuff as well. This is basically just me eventually just imprisoning the whole world.
3: It's so a totalitarian regime,
4: isn't it?
3: Absolutely.
4: It's quiet at the moment because people are on summer holidays and they're trying to be nice about it. There's a general niceness happening. We've had a good summer for weather. People don't want to do I love you, Bob, because they don't want to say mean things about people, and they want to let people off grammatical errors, and I can't have it. So a massive thank you to Officer Glenn, who's always on the lookout for us. This is another repeat offender.
3: Might get a promotion soon, right? Officer Glenn, I think he should be in line for a promotion, I think.
4: I think so. Mm. I think so. There is, this is another multiple reports, really. We go to Nadia on the One Extra Breakfast Show, and he's put together a little package for us. Okay. Here we go.
5: Sunrise Selector is back as well. We've had a great time having our younger listeners literally bringing the sunshine to the radio. I literally spent the whole weekend in bed, guys. This is the week. This is it. Penultimate week of Carnival, which we've been talking about literally since the beginning of time.
4: Oh, they just get worse, don't they?
3: I think one of them might be all right.
4: The middle one? She hasn't gone to the toilet.
3: All weekend. We don't know what setup she's got at home.
4: There are products you can buy.
3: We don't know. That's the thing. I'm just saying there is an element of doubt.
4: I'll tell you what, if she set up a system of pipes and pulleys from her bed, I'll let her off the other two.
3: Okay.
4: I don't mind that. If you're saying I'm literally staying in bed all this weekend, set up the apparatus, then absolutely fine. But I don't believe that's what's happened. Literally bringing the sunshine.
3: To the radio as well. You can't bring sunshine to the radio.
4: We're
3: proof of that.
4: She's almost been kind there to Dan, because Dan has to go through the work of finding all these during the week. Mm. If she'd have said, we've literally been talking about this since the start of the show, or the start of the week, he'd have to go, I'd make him listen to every second of output from the One Extra Breakfast. I think once you're getting into literally since the dawn of time...
3: Since the Big Bang.
4: Yeah.
3: No.
4: No, absolutely not.
3: No.
4: So I'm afraid it's it's not an open and shut case, it's just a shut case. Mm. There you go. That's now DJ from the One Extra Breakfast joining. Oh, there's some wonderful company in there.
3: What a showbiz party they can have in literal prison.
4: It's becoming the place to be.
3: Isn't it?
4: If you spot a literal offence, john@absoluteradio.co.uk, it's the nastiness, and I'm delighted to say, stay tuned.
3: Have you just seen what I've just seen?
4: Yvette in Cornwall has sent in a little bit of nastiness about Diane, the 79-year-old celebrating her birthday today. So we will give her a shout-out in due course.

0: I had to talk to my man.
1: I don't know anything about any setup. You can torture me all you want.
2: Torture you, that's good. That's a good idea. I like that one.

0: Sounds which matter.
1: A knock at your door. The delivery guy carefully placing a parcel on your step. He's done it again.
0: And real music.
1: That matters too,

0: certificate question. I like it when people text in and they start with, in brackets, the category.
1: Yeah,
0: like the subject line of an email. Bracket certificate question. In year five in 2002, I won top banana, where our teacher would write and personalise an actual banana with a Sharpie with a different face each week. My mum made me throw out the banana after it rotted, and because I don't eat bananas. Stella in Tunbridge.
1: What I love about that as well is Stella was obviously so chuffed with her banana, and it never would have occurred to Stella at the time that every kid in that class got a turn at being top banana. There was no way there was a kid in that class who wasn't top banana.
0: It's just a trick
1: to
0: make him eat fruit. Keep your weird certificates you've got. Somebody will win one of my awful certificates in the next hour. And in our final hour, we'll have, of course, Angela's Yarns coming up after the news. Absolute Radio's

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18: The top stories this hour. Aid is starting to be handed out in Nepal, where deadly flash floodings claimed the lives of at least 600 people. A crisis response team from the UK is due to arrive in the area later to help British nationals affected. Prajwal Haldia's parents are among those missing.
19: They mean the world. I don't think you see that enough when you're in front of your parents necessarily, but just that they mean everything to me.
18: families of the victims of manslaughter are calling on the Justice Secretary to not release their killers from prison early. 5,000 people are due to be freed in England and Wales, though the government insists the most dangerous offenders will be kept behind bars. There are warnings of major disruption to East Midlands railway services. Members of the RMT union are walking out again over safety concerns. And councils in England and Wales are warning they're drowning in a sea of discarded fridges and freezers. It's thought heat waves have led to an influx of white goods that need to be scrapped. Officials say tips can't cope and are asking the government to tell producers to step in.
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18: Manchester City made it two Premier League wins from two with a 4-1 victory against Crystal Palace last night. Erling Haaland and Rayan Cherki both scored twice. Nottingham Forest boss Oliver Glasner says he's confident it won't be too long before the side start picking up wins. There have been back-to-back defeats ahead of their trip to Liverpool this lunchtime. Tottenham host Newcastle, Bournemouth take on Everton and Hull go to Coventry in the day's other games. And England's cricketers have a healthy 261-run lead going into day three of their second test against Pakistan at Lord's.
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18: Heavy showers and thunderstorms for much of the UK through today. Central and northern Scotland staying mostly dry with some brightness. That's the latest. I'm Alex Holtz.
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1: Oh, you ready?
0: Angela's here, and that means it's time for Angela Yarns on Absolute Radio. You're listening to John Richardson, but not for the next few minutes, because this is where we invite Angela, one of our great storytellers.
1: don't build it up.
0: One of the Giles Brandreth. No, hang on.
1: Wow. Finish that sentence. A
0: great anecdotalist. She's about to tell us a story from her life. Sometimes it's something that happened this week, as it was in the case of the ladybirds that she ordered online.
1: I'm never going to be allowed to forget
0: that these were
1: ladybirds.
0: Trained ladybirds that would sort a specific parasite in her garden. Only to discover that there were, in fact, ladybirds that flew away. Sometimes it's from the family past, as it was in the case of a family member involved in bringing a specific potato product to the UK.
1: That's right. Yes.
0: Where are we going this week, Angela?
1: Well, we are in Scotland this week because, as you know, I popped up to the Edinburgh Fringe
0: last week.
1: And listeners, regular listeners might know this. John, you know this. I don't know if producer Dan is aware of this, but I'm a very big fan of nuclear bunkers. And you'll know that when I stay in Scotland, quite often...
0: That's not the lie, by the way. That's true. We're trying to work out where the bluff is. That's genuine.
1: So there is a bunker in Dundee that I'm very involved with, had my hen do in it. It's an old UKWMO Caledonian Sector nuclear bunker. Mm-hmm. And so when I'm in Scotland, I like to go and pay a little visit. So I went to the Fringe, and then after the Fringe, I popped up to Dundee for a couple of days to stay in the bunker. And I'm a patron of the charity that restore the bunker, so I'm quite involved with it. And what I like to do when I'm there is look through the archive. There's huge archives there of stuff that I'm really interested in from the Cold War period. So I thought I'd pop up there for a couple of days after my trip to Edinburgh and stay in the bunker.
0: It's what you need, innit, after all those performers.
1: Yeah, just shut yourself
0: I'd
1: away.
0: I like to just sit underground for a couple of days and not see anyone juggling out there when I'm trying to get around.
1: Exactly that. So I went in. Now, usually, or often when I go and stay in the bunker, one of my bunker friends from the project will also be staying in the bunker, right? Why are you looking at me like that? Like, that was the weird thing that I've said.
0: Well, yeah, so, I don't know if you know you're the only person in the UK using the phrase bunker friends. I hope you are, anyway.
1: My friends in the bunker community.
0: Yes.
1: If you're listening, Gavin, I mean you. usually will stay in the bunker with me, but I was staying alone in the bunker for the first time. Mm-hmm. And so I was entrusted with the little electronic keypad to get in, and it's all quite exciting to stay alone in it. But what happened, while I was in it, there was a power cut, right? So it's connected to the mains, the bunker, but there's a power cut. Now, there's a generator in there, but I don't know how it works. Now, I am 20 feet underground, encased in concrete, the Wi-Fi is gone, and I can't get out of the bunker because it's an electronic keypad to get out.
0: Okay, trapped in the bunker.
1: So I'm trapped in the bunker, and there is a generator, but I don't know how to work it. Mm-hmm. So, and I can't phone anyone or text anyone or email anyone because the Wi-Fi router's down and there's no... 20 feet underground encased in concrete.
0: So great album, that.
1: Yeah. So I just had to wait and hope somebody eventually would realise that I'm in the bunker and I haven't contacted anyone, or because I would text Gavin and say, like, oh, I'm up, I'm doing whatever in the bunker and I'll be out at whatever time.
0: Yeah.
1: And I just had to wait to see, like, how long it would take before someone realised they hadn't heard from me. And the answer is 13 hours.
0: Wow, okay.
1: So it was later that evening when somebody came to the bunker. Gavin turned up at the bunker and was like, oh, my God, are you all right? And I was like, I couldn't get that. He fired up the generator and then the power came back on.
0: Okay, all right. Well, is that a yarn from Angela, or is that a true story that this week she visited a bunker in Dundee and was trapped underground encased in concrete for 13 hours? She just looked tired this week, didn't she? And her voice is gone.
2: Yeah,
1: there's a lot of damp in that bunker. That could explain
0: it. Does
1: this,
0: sort
1: actually.
0: Of explain.
1: I hadn't thought of that.
0: If
1: connection.
0: You knew you were doing it as a yarn and I said, why is your voice gone? And you went, well, I was screaming for 13 hours underground. That might have given it away. You can tell us whether or not you think that's a yarn or not. 81215 033 0123 1215 on the text. This is for Yvette's mother, Diane, 79-year-old rock chick. As she said, her annoying trait is that she mentions her age daily as if, as a family, we can never forget. I think there's more than that, but I'll let it go for now.

0: John Richardson and Angela Barnes here on Absolute Radio in the midst of Angela's yarn for the week.
1: Yeah.
0: Which this week has her 20 foot underground?
1: 20 feet.
0: 20 feet underground, encased in concrete in a bunker in Dundee during a power cut, at which point she was left stranded for 13 hours, unable to escape because the electric keypad had gone down.
1: I mean,
0: down.
1: Not that I particularly wanted to leave, but I always think with these things, it's nice to know you can leave if you want to.
0: It's like the difference between not being invited to a party and being
1: exactly
0: invited and choosing
1: that.
0: Not to go.
1: Exactly that.
0: Apparently. So I hear. You were straight in, Dan, as soon as I put the record on, you said, I have my suspicions.
2: I do. I mean, I think it would be foolish, foolish to have a door locking system that relies on electricity to get
0: Matt's
2: out.
0: Matt's nodding.
2: I think, to get in with an electronic door code, fair enough.
1: I should say there is a hatch, but I just can't work it.
2: Right.
1: So there is a hatch. Because there's a main door which is electronically locked to stop people getting in and out. But that usually there's a hatch.
0: She's on the
1: green
0: ropes.
1: Bit.
0: She's on the ropes, Dan. Yeah. Go on.
1: No, I can show you a photo of the hatch.
0: Here we go.
2: I'm sticking with yarn.
0: All right, okay. You're going yarn.
3: Yeah, my thought is when it's a place like that, surely if it is a key locked door, they will have health and safety provisions and instructions if something like this happens, where you would be taught how to operate the generator, or at least given a bit of paper that will show you how to use it or how to contact an emergency. So I think it's a yarn.
0: That's two votes for yarn. Mm. Now, I think the problem I've got is that on your way to Edinburgh, you stayed at my house.
1: Yes.
0: So you did the show with me and then you spent the evening with me. Makes me think that you would deliberately encase yourself on the ground.
1: I'd spent a lot of time with John Richardson that week.
0: Led to a situation where you deliberately short-fused yourself to be trapped underground. Do you know what's throwing me is Gavin. Gavin's throwing me because we had a conversation about Gavin's before the show this morning.
1: So you think that name has just been plucked from a conversation we had earlier?
0: I don't know, because you gave him a shout out.
1: Like to see a photo of my friend Gavin from the bunker?
0: No, because I believe Gavin is... I don't believe you've got the chutzpah to give a shout out to a fictional Gavin. That would... If you've said, if you're listening, Gavin, this is for you, and there's no Gavin, you are... We're talking Sean Lock Carrot in a box. Destroying my mind. So we're already going yarn because the team say yarn. I think it's one of those things that may have happened to you at some point, but perhaps didn't happen this week. Because I also agree, there's no way you could be in a bunker that is completely dependent on electricity.
1: And
0: the fact that a bunker is built to be this place you go when everything breaks down, that when something breaks down, you're stuck in forever, feels an error. So I think we're saying yarn.
1: You're right. It's a yarn. There are elements of truth.
0: Mm-hmm.
1: Gavin exists. The bunker exists.
0: Hello, Gavin.
1: I do sometimes stay in the bunker when I'm in Scotland, but I did not get trapped in it. You're right. It's not a keypad entry. That would be foolish.
0: Do you know what that tells me? And I'm talking to Matt and Dan here. That was the first time she's tried to see how stupid we are. Yeah. That's all that was. She sat this week and she's thought, I tell you what, if I can get this one past him, I don't even need to try it. All right. Well, that is a rare victory for the team there on Angela's
1: yarns.
0: I've
1: got my game.
0: Coming up before we leave, we'll have to name the podcast. We'll have our on-air appraisals of one another's performances, of course. And somebody is going to be sent a NAF certificate from my collection in return for having the worst one. So if you've got a certificate in your house that you think is a weirder thing to have kept hold of than a colouring competition from the 1960s, send it in.
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0: John Richardson and Angela Barnes here on Absolute Radio, about to decide who has kept the naffest piece of tat. I don't want to sound disparaging, because I love the fact that people have kept all these.
1: And we've kept these sorts of things. My house is full of this sort of
0: thing. What was the one you showed me? You've got one.
1: I've got one here. This is from Pontins, when I came first in the Jack and Jill competition. I don't know what that meant, but I was Jill, and there was a little boy who came first as Jack, and they made us give each other a little kiss, and neither of us wanted to.
0: No.
1: Different times. But
0: What did you have to do? Fall down a hill?
1: I really can't remember. All I've got is this photo of me holding a little sign that says first.
0: I really hope you were just seen tumbling down a hill.
1: Let's invent a prize.
0: This kid can't stay off. At the moment, the front runners are definitely the colouring. Just the number of applicants.
1: Oh, yeah.
0: The 1,000 applicants to a colouring competition.
1: Okay, and the hopping.
0: The 60. And the hopping is well up there. From Paula. Charlie in Blackpool says, after a PSHE lesson at school, my 9-year-old daughter made me a certificate to congratulate me on having made 2 babies. Obviously, my proudest achievement. I think that's sweet. I can't describe that as naff, a gift from a 9-year-old.
1: No, that's too sweet, isn't it? That's a special certificate. That's not naff. I think we've got a winner, though.
0: This is the problem. This is so good.
1: I almost cried with this one. I felt so much.
0: You know when they have those tell a story in one paragraph competitions?
1: Yeah, this is it, for sure. This is from Jeff Featherston in Halifax. Says, John, Angela, I had it worse when it comes to school sports. At my son's sports day, I came last in the dad's race. I mean, already, my heart's bleeding. Someone's got to come last. Only to hear my son jumping up and down with excitement, saying, "You did it, Daddy. You managed to finish."
0: Oh, Jeff. Oh,
1: Jeff. Oh, I can feel your heart breaking, Jeff.
0: Yeah, I think... the thing I said was a certificate or something, but no,
1: that's
0: such a tragic story. But also brilliant that you're obviously instilling the right values in your child.
1: Yeah.
0: That your child is not concerned with you winning.
1: Oh, Dad, you've embarrassed me. Oh,
0: yeah.
1: Dad, you came last. Oh, Dad, I can never show my face at this school again.
0: Because that's what you say to your kids when they're not looking forward to sports day. So as long as you get through it, I'm proud of you for trying. And as long as you finish, then to hear it back is mortifying.
1: Are we saying that Jeff's son is probably also not very good on sports day? Is that what we're saying?
0: I'm not saying that. I'm not saying that at all. I'm saying Jeff's son is an athlete who also has great compassion.
1: Yes.
0: There's some coming in now late. I want a 25-kilo bag of compost for the worst fielder in a cricket. Compost is a better gift than manure in that situation. Manure is a real gesture, I think.
1: Oh,
0: I think
1: wow.
0: It's Jeff. We'll consult over this next record and we will decide who is the winner after this.

0: Last minute entry from Dan in Essex,
1: who
0: says, "This is my certificate. I won it for being the only person at a music quiz at a holiday park to know the answer was a song by Scooter."
1: I don't even remember Scooter. Who was Scooter?
0: Well, I think some novel. I associate Scooter with novelty songs. That might be unfair.
1: See, I'm thinking of Scooter from the Muppets. But that's not, it's not that Scooter,
0: no, I don't think Scooter are aware of my work either, to be fair. I can't let you have the win because I think, from the look on your face, we all knew that you're having the mickey taken out of you at that event. It's Jeff, innit?
1: It's Jeff.
0: It's Jeff. So congratulations. Thank you for all the certificates you've sent in, but nothing beats a child telling their dad, "You did it, Daddy, you finished." Coming last at the parents' race. So Jeff, it was someone from the team will reach out to you and I'll send you something that will make that even worse and even more humiliating for you. If you have missed parts of today's show and you'd like to go back and listen to all of it, there's a helpline you can call, or you can listen to the podcast of today's show, which will be available wherever you get your podcasts. Have you got a... That was a good noise.
1: Did I make it?
0: You've been struggling with your voice and I feel like you've held it back right for that moment.
1: But that came out... When I said, it was a bit Jazz FM, that voice.
0: It was really nice. Do you have a...
1: I do have a podcast title. I don't know if you remember, right at the beginning of the show, you referred to yourself as Daddy. Daddy's back. And so...
0: I did. So you did it, Daddy.
1: You did. So I think we've got to call it, "You did it, Daddy John."
0: Okay. Yeah. I've referenced another point in today's show. My suggestion was going to be, I meant his height. If you missed that moment, we'll have to go back. Can we go with "You did it, Daddy"?
1: Definitely listen back to the podcast for that moment.
0: Yeah.
1: It was glorious.
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0: Okay, Sarah Champion up next. Rock and roll football then with Matt Ford live from the Edinburgh Festival. You did a bit of research on Fordy's show, didn't you?
1: I did. It's very good. Project Holy Moly. I'm not even just saying that because if I didn't think it was really good, I would have said, let's not mention Fordy's show.
0: No, well, I'll let you say it now because the festival's over. So it's of no benefit for him.
1: He'll be touring it.
0: Oh, yeah, of course he will. Milking that. Andy Bush is Indie Disco. Claire Sturgis, of course, here from 7 o'clock. That's your Saturday. We need to leave. We need to do it with some tension. Because we've all got on now and we're all firing, so let's look each other in the eye. Anyone like to go first?
2: I'd just like to say I'm beginning to get a bit nervous that you're being so nice to me.
0: Okay.
2: It's going to drop at some point.
1: It is nerve-wracking when he does that, yeah. Isn't it?
0: Give it 37 seconds.
2: Otherwise, I've had a lovely time.
0: Great. Yeah. Matt?
3: My two comments for John, I've just put the word height.
0: Yeah.
3: I think that needs to be...
1: Yeah, I think we all know what that means.
3: Seriously underlined.
1: Yes. Yeah.
3: And Angela, it's been great to see your voice develop throughout the show.
1: It's changed,
3: it's been a real arc from this morning to now have the full Angela back.
1: It's almost there. There's a little tickle, but I'm almost fully back, I think.
0: The full Angela. That's a good talk.
1: That's quite a breakfast. Oh, yes.
0: Right. What would you like to say?
1: I don't know. Not that again.
0: I think
1: we all agree that was a mistake.
0: Thank you for trying to make it one of the worst things that anyone said by accident today. I still feel like I've won the prize. But
1: I think you still take it with
0: tried
1: the
0: height. To take it from
1: but,
0: me, didn't you?
1: I tried to help you out there, mate. Yeah. But, you know, what can I do? John, I think we can all agree you pulled it back from a rocky start today. You know, it was sort of like you'd never done radio before in that first link. but you really pulled it back and it's been a really fun show. Mm-hmm. Matt, you rescued John. Dan, you've been great, even though you immediately poo-pooed my Angela Jean. There was no thinking about it.
0: I liked that.
1: It was straight away. But it's been a fun show. Yes.
0: Is that you're done? You're just being nice?
1: Happy, yeah.
0: Okay, fine. Well, I could have been nice to you because you're off on tour now and we might not see you for a few weeks.
1: Yeah, I'm going to be away for a few weeks.
0: So I'm going to be kind to you. I'd say well done for battling through your voice.
1: Thanks, mate.
0: And it's come back fully, so I think I am a healer.
1: Yeah.
0: Dan, it's still an adjustment period from Will, and I'm still really enjoying off-air conversations about James Rebanks and regenerative farming.
3: Yes.
0: They're
1: really fun for me as well. I thought it was bad when it was just football talk, but gee whiz.
0: I've learned a little bit more about you today from the smile on your face on two occasions when you described the tents that came down in the rain in the middle of the camping holiday that you left to come here. That was a glee I've not seen on your face before. Surpassed only by you handing me a flask which had fish fingers in it 3 weeks ago when you said, here's yours and I haven't washed it. So that's a new side too I haven't seen. I can only apologise to you, Matt, for comments that were made, and I will see you in the meetings that will ensue, obviously. The highlight for me was you saying, oh my God, when we played you the Whizbit theme tune.
1: And then, of course, I'd forgotten about that.
0: This entry came in that I didn't play. This was a voice note sent in by Eddie entering the competition to have the worst certificate in the world.
4: Morning, John. It's Eddie O'Donnelly here for Wishaw. I've got a worse certificate than you. It was the best grown tulips in my St. Ignatius Primary School, 1982. I was 9. Beat that.
1: That's a good one.
0: It's a really good entry. The highlight for me is when I said to Matt, is it okay to play? And he said, yes, he's very Scottish.
3: He's incredibly Scottish.
1: It was very Scottish.
0: Sadly, not the winner. So thank you to everyone. Enjoy the rest of your Saturday. Don't forget the podcast.
1: I know we don't do shout outs, but it is my cousin Nick's 50th birthday. I'm going to
0: say
1: his party
0: something
1: this
0: mean
1: afternoon.
0: About them? Oh, is it Nick you were telling me about earlier? Oh, you said enough mean stuff off air.
1: Yeah. It's Nick. If you have to live in the town of Swanley, you'll know my cousin Nick because he's the one who busks outside Asda every day. So Nick Griffiths, happy 50th.
0: Happy 50th, Nick. Would you like to dedicate? We're going to end with a bit of Wheatus. That is
1: Teenage Dirtbag. Yeah. That's a good song for Nick, I reckon.
0: Okay. Yeah. Well, a very happy 50th birthday to Nick. Enjoy the rest of your Saturday. Thank you for all your texts, all your emails, and all your certificates. And we will be back next week with more. Bye.
1: Bye.

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19: The top stories this hour. The UK's rapid deployment team are arriving in Nepal later to support British nationals and their families affected by Wednesday's devastating flash floods. Thousands are missing, including 33 from the UK, among them the parents of 22-year-old Prajral Haldia.
20: I think it's the complete lack of information that has made us very anxious and very worried. So just some information from anywhere will help us to calm down a little bit.
19: Currently, the death toll stands at more than 600. A migrant has died and three others have been hurt trying to cross the channel in a small boat. The French Coast Guard rescued 72 people in total off the coast of Dunkirk. Passengers travelling on East Midlands Railway trains are being warned to expect disruption this weekend due to strikes. It's in a row over safety concerns. Services will be affected from 8 o'clock tomorrow morning. And the Governor of Tennessee has proposed renaming Nashville International Airport in honour of Dolly Parton. Bill Lee says it would be a fitting tribute. Dolly died on Tuesday at the age of 80.
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19: Liverpool have agreed a five-year deal with France winger Bradley Barcola to move from PSG. The two clubs have negotiated a fee of £120 million. Liverpool host Nottingham Forest in the Premier League's lunchtime kickoff. Tottenham host Newcastle, Bournemouth take on Everton and Hull go to Coventry later. And Britain's Arthur Ferries advanced to his first ever ATP tennis final at Winston-Salem in the USA. The Wimbledon semi-finalist was one set up on Aussie James Duckworth, who then retired with a leg injury in the second. He'll now play Peru's Ignacio Busa for the title.
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19: Heavy showers and thunderstorms for much of the UK through today. Central and northern Scotland staying mostly dry with some brightness. That's the latest. I'm Alex Holt.
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The Pretenders, Brass in Pockets on Absolute Radio. So morning, thanks very much to John Richardson and Angela Barnes. If you missed any of the show today, and if the yarns from weird certificates to whiz bits, definitely a moment this morning I thought that, ha-ha, this away was going to be my earworm for the rest of today. You can listen back via our Rayo app or wherever you get your podcasts from. So it's Sarah Champion with you now, back from a week away. Had a lovely family holiday in Cornwall, got a cracking cold, came home a day early. And completely exhausted, if I'm honest, because as lovely as family holidays are, they are in no way relaxing, are they? I've come to work essentially for a rest this morning. Very happy to be here. Got a real feel-good tune from Two Door Cinema Club coming after brand new music for you now from the brilliant Nothing But Thieves. This is called Baby Cool.

0: There's a mood booster for your Saturday morning, courtesy of Two Door Cinema Club. What You Know on Absolute Radio. Dedicating that one to Nev this morning, who's in Reading. Going to describe Nev as optimistic today, because he says, morning, champers. I've got a bunch of my best mates over today for a barbecue. So we are hoping the sun comes out for it. I've just made that noise a mechanic makes when he asks what's wrong with the car and what it's going to cost you. Let's keep our fingers crossed for you though, Nev. In the meantime, got a quick lyric quiz if you're up for it to guess a song that's on the way. The idea is we give you the opening lyric to a song we all know and love. Can you guess the song from the opening lyric? Here we go. So the song you're about to hear is an all-time classic. It starts with the line, so you think you can tell heaven from hell. That's all I'm giving you. I reckon it's all you need. So you think you can tell heaven from hell. 8-12-15 on the text. First in gets the full bragging rights this morning. 8-12-15 to text that absolute classic coming next. But first. There is more life-changing cash to be won on Make You a Winner after Russell won big time yesterday.
1: I can't believe it. 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
0: 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When they do, if it's you we ring, just pick up your phone to win £400,000. 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

swear that intro still gives me goosebumps. So you think you can tell heaven from hell. Very well done to you. If you guessed, those are the opening lyrics to the Pink Floyd classic, Wish You Were Here, from our quick lyric quiz. Leslie and Rob did, heading to Suffolk, currently stuck in traffic on the M25. Chris and Diane from Manchester were on the money as well. Well done to Alan in Uppingham, Yvette in Cornwall, Caroline in Ware, and Kimberly, who says, oh, Wish You Were Here, my favourite song of all time. Morning to Cam, who's feeling lonely working on a Saturday. We'll keep you company, Cam. A few people guessed comfortably numb, by the way, so kind of close but no cigar this morning. This morning's full glory goes to Sarah O'Sullivan. Straight in on the text, no messing. Well done, Sarah. You're a winner. You too lined up for your Saturday morning with the song Bono wrote as an apology to his missus for missing her birthday. Whoops. It's on the way after Coldplay and Clocks.

0: Alanis Morissette on Absolute Radio, where I must say hi to Darren Riddle. Off to watch Forest at Liverpool with birthday celebrations to look forward to Bank Holiday Monday. Lovely stuff. We've got our Britpop All Day to soundtrack that, Darren. So starting when you wake up on The Breakfast Show right through to home time, it's Britpop bangers all the way. Everything from Blur to The Verve, Dodgy, Garbage and, dare I say, Oasis. Should be a really good listen. Bank Holiday Monday. Right, back to the tunes this afternoon and you two coming as promised with Wet Leg on next.
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That is the song Bono wrote as an apology to his missus for forgetting her birthday. The video is him sort of pleading for forgiveness. If you've never seen it, it's great. There's cameos from like Boyzone, the Chippendales, the entire cast of Riverdance make an appearance at one point as well. It's so good. This next song on for H this morning, headed for the Roshire Festival in Northants to see the Blue Tones cast, Embrace and the Charlatans on what is his 50th birthday weekend. That's worked out very well, hasn't it? Do you know, I did a festival for a birthday once, because mine's in the summer as well. I think it was on Blackheath. Yeah, I remember going down the Helter Skelter, sort of barreling down it after a few too many. I'm afraid drinks were drunk, and so was I. Have a beautiful birthday, sir. Enjoy the festival. This one's all yours. It's the Kooks and Naive.

0: now with Brighton's finest, the Kicks. We are fast approaching midday. Sarah Champion with you till the return of Rock and Roll Football at 2 this afternoon with 40 Live from the Edinburgh Festival. We have a packed half hour of Britpop anthems on the way from midday today. The weather may have turned, certainly in this part of the world, but we are keeping the sound of summer alive, at least with favourites from Pulp and Suede on the way after your latest news and sports.
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15: The top stories this hour. A family from Nepal who live in Nottingham say they're worried for their loved ones following devastating flash floods. And Deep Archia say they know their village where they grew up has been wiped out.
16: So Tirsuli was very like a big, big place. There are so many houses, hundreds and hundreds of houses. There are big buildings all swiped out.
15: The death toll currently stands at more than 600. The French Coast Guard says one person's died and 72 people have been rescued from a small boat heading to the UK. They intercepted the vessel between Dunkirk and Calais on Thursday. Families of victims of manslaughter are calling on the Justice Secretary to not release their killers from prison early. 5,000 inmates are due to be freed in England and Wales. The government insists the most dangerous offenders will stay inside. And McFly's Danny Jones will perform a free acoustic set in a pub in London later on to highlight grassroots music venues. Green King's Live at Your Local campaigns, providing free gigs around the UK to give communities access to live music.
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15: Liverpool have agreed a five-year deal with PSG for winger Bradley Barcola. The £120 million deal is a big boost ahead of this lunchtime's game against Nottingham Forest, which kicks off in half an hour. Rain has delayed the start of day three of the second test at Lord's. England will resume on 81 for three in their second innings against Pakistan. And F1 world champion Lando Norris has signed a new contract, keeping him at McLaren until at least 2030. He's currently fourth in the standings ahead of next weekend's Italian Grand Prix.
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15: Heavy showers and thunderstorms for much of the UK through today. Central and northern Scotland staying mostly dry with some brightness. That's the latest. I'm Alex Holt.
2: Celebrating the greatest in the era of all.

The Manic Street Preachers, Kevin Carter playing his part of our big Britpop summer. Now in its final few days, of course, but we're going out with a Britpop all day. Bank Holiday Monday. Pulp just before the Manics, who played Withenshaw Park in Manchester last night. Jax has been in touch to say they were phenomenal. A true five-star gig is the headline I've just seen on last night's performance from Pulp. They are just incredible live. Jarvis Cocker, one of the greatest showmen of all time for me. He always has been. He just has the crowd in the palm of his hand. It's 8:12:15 to get in touch via text today, by the way. Always lovely to hear what you're up to for a weekend. And big festival weekend this, of course, with Reading and Leeds, the big festival in the Cotswolds. But even if you're just listening in sort of bank holiday traffic or waiting for a parking space on the big weekend shop, all texts more than welcome. It's 8:12:15. Or you can WhatsApp on 0330 123 1215. And we'll keep the great music going in the meantime. The Stereophonics and Suede coming your way after the Lightning Seeds now. And lucky you.

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0: Suede's Animal Nitrates on Absolute Radio. Sorry, I pressed the wrong button and everything went a bit wrong there for a minute, but it's fine, we're back. Playing that one especially for Kev, who's having quite the weekend. Bon Jovi in Edinburgh last night, comedy at the Fringe Festival tonight, then off to Aberdeen for the Works Scottish Golf Championships. Have a cracking weekend, Sarah, says Kev. Ash and the Stereophonics coming next, but before we do that... This summer, we have been splashing the cash on Make Me a Winner. Russell being our latest winner. He was completely lost for words yesterday, and his partner, Kate, couldn't believe it at all.
1: 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I've won.
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Just a teaser trailer of what you can expect on our Britpop All Day app for the bank holiday. Ash then and Girl From Mars. Playing that one for Jon Mon, who's been in touch playing the Bolton Food and Drink Festival this weekend. Jamie's off to Victorious Festival on South Sea Seafront. And as well to lovely Lisa, who says, hey, champers, busy weekend here, wedding anniversary today. Then birthday bank holiday Monday. So a weekend of family, friends and food. Maybe a few drinks thrown in too. Enjoy, Lisa. I've got Classic Queen coming after new Noah Kahan now. See what you think to this. The track's called Doors. I grew-

0: Suede's iconic album coming up turns 30. Claire Sturgis takes a look back at the record that marked a pop rebirth for the band with 5 top 10 hits.
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soundtracking your Saturday with Queen on Absolute Radio, especially for Ellie, who's recovering from a wonderful wedding yesterday, she says. And she adds the absolute best thing. It took me less than 5 minutes to walk home from the venue to my front door. Didn't have to pay for a taxi home. It's the little things, isn't it? The small wins in life. That's Ellie in Stretton. And hi to Marcus Richards, who's been in touch to say we're headed up to our favourite place, York, today for Mrs. Richards' birthday. So have a lovely long weekend, you two. Got a new order coming your way very soon as we get back to the tunes, with one to get us in the mood for the absolute classic rock party nice and early this afternoon. T-Rex are on the way next. Absolute Radio.

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0: Amy Winehouse, Rehab on Absolute Radio. We're having played Suede this afternoon. If you're a fan of Brett Anderson and Co, we've got a special to look forward to tomorrow night from 9. Claire Sturgis, your host for it, celebrating the iconic album from Suede coming up as it turns 30 years old. So you'll hear from the band themselves, the producer of the album, Ed Buller, as well, as we take you back to a moment in time when Suede had kind of been written off by the press a bit after changing their lineup. So we're looking for a bit of reinvention and coming up as an album gave them everything they could possibly have needed. Suede coming up at 30 plays tomorrow night from 9. Should be a really good listen. Right, back to the here and now. I promise T-Rex, they're on the way next. After brand new music first from Cage the Elephant. Big fan of this. The track's called Beaches in Tennessee.
1: They won't let us keep the laces in our shoes. They say
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1: 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A polite warning of impending danger. 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

0: That came from on the Classic Rock Party. Back-to-back party classics from AC/DC to T-Rex. Every Saturday night from 7. Sarah Champion with you till Rock and Roll Football at 2 this afternoon. Here to keep the classics going, David Bowie on the way, and an 80s favourite from Prince set to play after your latest news and sport.
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16: The top stories this hour. Crisis response teams from the UK will arrive in Nepal later following devastating flash floods. More than 600 people have died on the border with Tibet, while thousands, including 33 British nationals, are still missing. Andeep Acharya lives in Nottingham. He says they're relying on social media to find out if family in Nepal are still alive.
17: Someone survived or someone died. We're not too sure at the moment. So we are just waiting for another news. So we're relying on the social media site.
16: The health and safety executives investigating the death of a man at a festival in West Sussex. Five other people were also injured at Big Church in Stenning yesterday. Families of victims of manslaughter have written to the Justice Secretary calling for their killers. offenders not to be freed from prison early. The early release scheme aims to ease overcrowding in England and Wales. The government says the most serious criminals will be kept behind bars. And passengers with East Midlands Railway are being warned to expect disruption this weekend due to strikes. Services will be affected from tomorrow morning.
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16: Liverpool and Nottingham Forest are underway at Anfield in the first of four Premier League matches today. Elsewhere, Spurs host Newcastle, Bournemouth host Everton and Hull go to Coventry City. In the Championship, three games are also underway this lunchtime. Derby host Swansea, Middlesbrough are at home to West Brom whilst Wolves play Stoke. And rain has delayed the start of day three of the second test at Lord's. England will resume on 81 for three in their second innings against Pakistan, weather permitting. They lead by 261.
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16: Heavy showers and thunderstorms for much of the UK through today. Central and northern Scotland staying mostly dry with some brightness. That's the latest. I'm Alex Holtz.

Prince on Absolute Radio, dedicating that one to Scott Proctor, who's been in touch to say, I've got an idea, Sarah, to have a musical film weekend this weekend in tribute to Dolly Parton and Tim Curry. So maybe watch 9 to 5, followed by the Rocky Horror Picture Show. Yes. I read something this week that said you can tell an awful lot about a person based on where they know Tim Curry from. And it's definitely Rocky Horror for me as well. His performance in that is just phenomenal. I can remember seeing a clip of it before I'd seen the whole thing on, I think it was the old South Bank show. Do you remember the South Bank show? And that was it. I was hooked from that clip. Hooked on Frankenfurter from that day to this. So yes, to a musical film weekend, Scott, definitely do it. Blur on the way in the next 10 after Nothing But Thieves Now. This is the brilliant Evolution.

0: Short but perfectly formed from the Coral, Pass It on Absolute Radio. Playing that one for Ed, who's headed for the Peterborough Beer Festival today. So cheers, Ed. Got Blur and Bowie on next. Before we do that, though... A reminder that there is more life-changing cash to be won on Make Me a Winner after Russell won big yesterday.
1: I can't believe it. I'm just a bit gobsmacked.
0: You can win a phenomenal £400,000 this week. 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

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Hi to Jerry, who's been in touch off to see the Eagles tribute band Illegal Eagles this evening. Do you know, I can remember my tickets to an Eagles tribute for my dad for, I want to say it was either his birthday or Christmas. It was definitely a present because he opened the envelope and was like, oh, tickets to see the Eagles, one of my dad's favourite bands of all time. And I thought, oh, no, it's not. It's tickets to see Talon, who are an amazing tribute band, but a tribute band nevertheless. I had to crush the sort of dream pretty quickly, but made up for it a few years later, took him to see the actual Eagles, who were incredible, to be fair. REM still to come before Rock and Roll Football at 2 this afternoon, with a 90s classic from Catatonia next. This is Mumford & Sons Best and Little Lion Man.

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Absolute Radio. Well, we've got just a couple of days left now of our big Britpop summer. We're going out, though, on a Britpop Anthems all day out for the bank holiday. It all kicks off with Ben Burrell taking care of business on The Breakfast Show, runs through to Richie Firth on Home Time. So everything from Blur to The Verve all day long. The perfect soundtrack for the bank holiday. The Britpop Anthems all day starts Monday morning, 6 a.m. Right then, final few for me before Rock and Roll Football at 2, live from the Edinburgh Festival with Matt Ford. Including a man I'd lay good money on making a few appearances on our Britpop special Monday. Liam Gallagher, still to come with REM on Next. Absolute Radio's

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REM's Losing My Religion on Absolute Radio, where we've got a whole load of great shows to look forward to across the rest of your long weekend, or your usuals, of course, your indie discos, your classic rock parties, your request shows, but a few specials to look forward to too, including our Suede special tomorrow evening, celebrating 30 years of the album coming up. And also tomorrow night, we've got the return of the Skin Show. The iconic singer of Skunk Anansie is back, talking all about a very busy summer on tour with Alanis Morissette and playing Wembley Stadium with My Chemical Romance. That's the return of the Skin Show tomorrow night from 10. One from the noughties before Rock and Roll Football live from the Edinburgh Festival from 2 this afternoon. Here's Bowling for Soup.

0: Now with Travis, my work here for the day is done. Back for your Sunday morning following Chris McCausland. 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
3: Right now at absoluteradio.co.uk, you can win £1,000 of Wickes vouchers. Some jobs just hang around, taunting you to do something about them. The old decking in the garden, the chips in the hallway paint, but life has a habit of getting in the way, and you never seem to get them done. 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

This is Rock and Roll Football on Absolute Radio with Matt Ford and Mark Nelson, live from the Edinburgh Festival. And Nottingham Forest have just gone 2-1 up away at Liverpool. A penalty for Morgan Gibbs-White. And it's live.

0: What a start to the day. Liverpool 1, Forest 2. There's about 13 minutes left. Matt Ford here, live from the Edinburgh Festival with Scottish comedy star Mark Nelson. Mark, welcome to the show.
1: I'm all right. How are you doing, man?
0: I'm very well, and you look amazing in gorgeous Scotland away shirt.
1: The greatest shirt ever made, this is.
0: And what is the current away kit? Is it peach?
1: Well, a coral, apparently.
0: Coral?
1: Apparently that's the... Yeah,
0: Greg Exotic.
1: Yeah.
0: That and was it throws back... Was it like a 70s kit?
1: Yeah, yeah. It's very... We've had various kind of things. There's a great kit we had in the 80s, an away kit that was, like, red, but, like, really deep blood red.
0: I remember the one.
1: Phenomenal, yeah, yeah.
0: Man.
1: What a joy that was, by the way, to see that start of that show. Producer Mark was like, right, you've got 20 seconds, Matt, 20 seconds, and you just screaming at a laptop going, just take the penalty, just take the penalty.
0: Just too much pressure, though, isn't it? Especially away at Liverpool, and the way that last season was for Forest. We lost twice to Leeds last week.
1: Yeah.
0: And you just like, I can't be doing with another terrible year. And... So any sort of victory, this just changes the way you feel about life, doesn't it? And what a summer you had. You actually went to the World Cup to watch Scotland.
1: Yeah, yeah, went over to Boston for the Morocco
0: game.
1: Which was the worst game to have picked, to be honest. I wish we'd gone to the Haiti game. But my thinking was, if we go over, that could be the night we qualify for the first time through the groups. But
0: Boston was where the party was at. That was the place to be.
1: Oh, yeah, they absolutely loved us.
0: With the baseball and all that.
1: Yeah, yeah, we went to... I swapped shirts with a Red Sox fan just before the game. You know those kind of guys that are selling shirts outside grounds?
0: Yeah.
1: So he's like, could you want to swap shirts? And I was like, absolutely. And I knew he thought that he was getting a good deal because I knew all his shirts were fake. But he didn't know that I was also wearing a fake shirt. So.
0: Just two highly flammable Chinese knockoffs. What says brotherhood more than two men exchanging knockoff clover? But it must... I mean, you drank Boston out of Sam Adams.
1: Yes, we did. Which I don't think's... I don't like... Like, Scotland fans get carried away quite a bit too much with their little... We drank America dry. They're like, yeah, but Americans don't drink, so it's not that big a buzz. If we'd have said we'd have eaten America dry, that would have been
0: it. If you'd done about a cheeseburger,
1: yeah, exactly. That would
0: have been. Oh, Mark, it's a pleasure to have you here,
1: Thank you.
0: It's going to be a cracking afternoon. Forest, Liverpool, there's only about 10 minutes left. Loads of 3 o'clock kickoffs on the way as well.
2: 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Blossom.

0: Liverpool have equalised. Let's just deal with it.
1: It was a good goal. I'll give him that. A draw would be good. A draw at Anfield would be fine. Respectable. After losing to Leeds twice in a week. I'm here with Mark Nelson, who's a big Queen of the South fan.
2: Yeah.
1: Scottish League One playing away at Montrose at 3 o'clock.
2: There's proper football for you.
1: I mean, that is just... I mean, it is, isn't it?
2: Forget away at Anfield. Away to Montrose on a Saturday.
1: What's the best that Queen of South have been in your life?
2: We've been... We're in the European... what was it? So, was this before the Europa League or something like that?
1: Oh, the UEFA Cup.
2: Yeah, so we got through that because runners-up in the Scottish Cup.
1: Oh, wow, great.
2: Beat Aberdeen in the semis and then get beat by Rangers in the final.
1: That must have been amazing.
2: But Rangers had already qualified through that,
1: Oh, that's really cool.
2: FC Njorsland, if I remember correctly.
1: The Titans of somewhere. Norway,
2: It was good to get that rivalry back up and running again.
1: And what is Scottish League One football?
2: Mm-hmm.
1: What, I mean, has the standard improved... In the last 10 years.
2: It's just proper football. What I think is nice is that because we're so terrible at producing young players just now, and it's like a genuine worry for the Scotland national team. Because I'm a Queen of the South fan, but my whole energy goes into the Scotland national team because I don't support either the Old Firm or any SPFL teams. There's a genuine worry that we don't produce enough young players anymore. But there's now a lot of young players that are getting released and being loaned out to the lower league teams, and they are absolutely storming it.
1: Like, so what? So then, why are you not producing young players?
2: I think it's we don't have a quota like most European leagues have, because even England has you need to have a certain amount of homegrown players in the squad, in the matchday squads, and we don't have that. And it's been discussed before, but it's been voted down.
1: Oh, dear.
2: And then there is still this kind of idea amongst the elite clubs that bringing in anyone from a European league is naturally going to be better. And then there is this whole other problem that since Brexit has happened, English academies tend to take Scottish players, really, really talented Scottish players at like 14, 15, 16, and they can get them for like $200,000, even though they've been developed up until then by a team like Hibs, Hearts, St Mirren. And then they go there and they just get lost in the academy system.
1: So we're stealing your... The English are coming up here.
2: It's like Braveheart all over again.
1: But with football.
2: Yeah.
1: Oh, God. Well, on behalf of the English, let me just say, long may that continue. Because the more talented youngsters we can claim, the better. Oh, man. But then... That's obviously immensely frustrating. When you said you didn't produce young players, I thought you were going to say, but we do produce great old players.
2: Yeah, they do.
1: And there's a load of fellas in their 50s that are like... You should see the Scottish 80-year-olds who are knocking out.
2: See our walking team squad. My God.
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0: Final whistle has gone at Anfield. Liverpool 2, Nottingham Forest 2. That's respectable, isn't it?
1: Very respectable. Would you have taken that before the start of the day?
0: 100%.
1: Yeah.
0: Well, we'll draw away at Liverpool, yeah. Yeah. I feel better about life now. I don't know if you have that. It's so immature, but if with England over the summer and then Forest starting the way they have, I feel like my life's fallen apart.
1: I saw a guy that had put a tweet out at the start of the season. It was the very first day of the season. And he said, right, another year of 11 men who don't know I exist deciding what my mental health is going to be like.
0: Do you know what? I remember Johnny Owen, who made that great film about Forest, I Believe in Miracles. And he... I was at the playoff final with him when we finally got promoted. With 0-0 at halftime, and I was just a state. And he went, we put our hopes and dreams onto the shoulders of teenage boys. I was like, oh my God, what are we doing? What are we doing? But they're amazing teenage boys, aren't they?
1: Yeah, exactly.
0: They're such impressive young men. Oh, I love footballers. So that, I feel better about that now. I feel good. Mark, your Edinburgh show sounds insane. So it's called Seven Night Run.
1: Yeah.
0: There's two nights left, but four shows. You're doing two today and two tomorrow.
1: I did two extra shows because it's been popular, which is very nice.
0: Congratulations. So, yeah. So what's the idea of it?
1: So, I had an idea for a show that, through various circumstances, with venues closing down and all that stuff, I couldn't do. So then I was gonna pull the whole run, because I was like, I don't really have time to write another show now. But then I thought, right, let's see if we can actually do this. So I gave myself 48 hours before the first show to write as much new material as I possibly could.
0: But what about...
1: just anything, literally anything. I just sat there and thought, right, what can I do? Just writing down loads of stuff. Obviously, I've got stuff about the World Cup I wanted to talk about, but then there's stuff about massages, there's stuff about the fact that I've not been to the dentist for years. And then the idea was, I'll see if I can create a show that's good enough to film and release in 7 days.
0: Oh, man.
1: So I'll explain to the audience at the start the fact that most comedians, and you'll know this, and this is what I would normally do, where comedians would they'd start writing the show about a year beforehand, and then they'd do about 40 to 50 preview gigs so that it was really honed for Edinburgh, and then they'd do 24 nights in Edinburgh, and then it would be really honed after that. Then they'd take it on tour and do it 60 to 100 more times so that it was absolutely perfect. Every single word was in the right place. Then they'd film it. And I was like, cowards, absolute cowards. I'm going to do it in 7 nights.
0: Man. So it's being filmed tomorrow?
1: Yeah.
0: And where's it being filmed? At the Stand?
1: At the Stand, yeah.
0: So you can see it tonight. If you're in Edinburgh, if you're in Scotland, you have to go and see it tonight or tomorrow. So you're on at 5:30?
1: 5:30 tonight. The 5:30 extra show is in a place right next door to these studios, the W Hotel. And then the Stand tonight...
0: Stand 3 at half seven
1: tonight, and then the W Hotel at 5:30 tomorrow, and then 7:30 again tomorrow night we're filming.
0: So the 7:30 tomorrow at the Stand is the one that's being filmed. You've got to go and see this.
1: Regardless of how good or bad it is.
0: And then where can people get it once it's been released?
1: I'll stick it on YouTube. I very much doubt Netflix are going to be clambering over the rights to this.
0: That's a great idea, though. It's such a good idea. So look out for it on YouTube. Loads of games, as well as Mark Nelson live at the Edinburgh Festival. Bournemouth play Everton at 3, Coventry against Hull at 3 to the newly promoted Premier League sides. Then it's Spurs, Newcastle at 5:30. In Scotland, Celtic against Falk. Is it Falkirk or is it Falkirk?
1: I would say Falkirk.
0: So I think maybe that's the
1: Falkirk.
0: English.
1: Aye.
0: It is the wrong syllable emphasis that I do.
1: Yeah, definitely not Falkirk. No, Falkirk.
0: Well, how would you say it, producer Mark?
2: Falkirk.
0: Falkirk. Falkirk. Hang on, which one's right and which one's wrong?
1: The way I'm saying it's right.
0: Okay. I want to apologise to listeners in Scotland. Hearts, St Johnstone at 3, and Kilmarnock against Dundee at 3. Loads of games in the Championship. The early kickoffs, Derby have lost 3-0 at home, so there's that. And Borough beat West Brom 3-1. Wolves 4, Stoke City 1.
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Rock and Roll Football on Absolute Radio with Matt Ford and Mark Nelson, live from the Edinburgh Festival. Got two shows left, tonight and tomorrow. 8 o'clock at the Pleasance Courtyard. Still trying to flog tickets. I think they might be sold out. But still. So you might have seen in the news this week, Bradley Barcola, the PSG star, has effectively had his transfer to Liverpool leaked by his barber. His barber has put it on his social, so everyone knows he's joining Liverpool now. And we've been talking about the barbers here, just about the etiquette of the barbers. Mark, when you go to the barbers, do you like to chat to

0: to him? Or are you the strong and silent type?
1: So I don't go to the hairdressers.
0: Oh, the hairdressers. But you don't go anyway?
1: I don't go to the barbers at all.
0: So where do you go?
1: I've cut my own hair for about the past 20-odd years.
0: It looks really good.
1: Thank you.
0: So were you that good straight away?
1: No. Oh, no. I think I have an absolute fear of small talk.
0: Like, you're in the right place.
1: A pathological fear of small talk. And the barbers is the worst place for that.
0: So is that why you started cutting your own hair?
1: Genuinely.
0: To avoid small talk?
1: To avoid somebody asking me where I'm going on holiday, I decided to just cut my own hair.
0: But how did you learn?
1: It's a trial and error. I mean, it's not gone well. I mean, the first couple of years were an absolute disaster.
0: But, and were people saying, what's going on with your hair, Mark?
1: No, not really, because men's hair isn't that difficult to actually cut. Like, I got myself a set of clippers.
0: Yeah.
1: And then there's various... You actually start getting quite arrogant about it, going, they're actually not that talented at their job.
0: So you clippered it?
1: The hardest thing is blending it in. So if you do like a three, I always do a three up the back, start with a three up the back, and then an eight over the top. And then it's just a case of learning how to blend it in. So that
0: you're such a football fan, you even play three at the back. Man, this is just like pure football. So, but then how do you, have you got like a range of mirrors?
1: No. So I use my phone quite a lot on selfie mode.
0: Okay.
1: So I'll hold that. So I've learned how to operate the clippers with my left hand now as well. Like
0: this is almost like how people with disabilities overcome. You're like a Paralympian, but for hair. This is astonishing.
1: That's why I laughed at everyone during COVID. I was like, "Oh, cutting your own hair now, are you?"
0: And you've got highlights at the moment.
1: Yeah, I'll do that myself as well.
0: This is so purely to avoid someone saying.
1: I tell you, see, once I can start diagnosing myself, I don't ever need to go to the doctor either.
0: Yeah, where else do you get small talk? The boss might
1: do my own dentistry. If I can get to a stage where I never need to leave the house, I'll be delighted.
0: Run! And what was it about small talk that you didn't like? You just found it too awkward?
1: What it is, and there will be some kind of condition or some word for it. It's not that I don't like speaking to people. I would be delighted if in a conversation people just talked about themselves. A lot of people hate that. I am delighted if someone's happy to talk about themselves.
0: Yeah.
1: It's when I have to speak, I will then spend the next 12 to 18 months worrying about what they thought of what I've just said.
0: Oh, so it's like a social anxiety
1: thing. It's a social anxiety thing where I'm like, is in their mind are they going, oh, Jesus, this guy, I cannot wait to get away from this guy.
0: Well, if you want to dwell on that, Mark is on twice tonight at the Edinburgh Festival, 7:30. It's so funny that someone who talks for a living.
1: I'm fine. There's a quote that, it's not that uncommon in comedians. Jerry Seinfeld has a thing where he was like, I can quite happily talk to 3,000 of you, but I can't talk to one of you.
0: I totally understand it. And it is awkward. Also, it's horrible when they say, I just don't want to talk about work.
1: Yeah.
0: That is the question I dread the most. Oh, what do you do for a living? Just think, oh, I don't want to go there.
1: Yeah. Oh, yeah, yeah.
0: Oh, because what? Have you been on telly? You're like, oh, I don't. And then you can see everyone else is listening. You know, I don't.
1: But then they'll expect you to be on. So the worst thing would be if they ask you what you do for a living and you say, they'll be like, oh, Matt Ford, what do you do for a living? I'm a comedian. And then if you just started talking to them normally, they'd go, I spoke to Matt Ford, he wasn't very funny.
0: You know
1: what do you want from me? Act like a clown and dance in front of you? This isn't...
0: This happened to me yesterday. I went to watch Dave Rowntree, the drummer from Blur, did a show at the Edinburgh Festival yesterday. He's got a book out and he was talking about it. And got chatting to the woman next to me afterwards. And she was like, oh, what do you do? I'm a comedian. She went, oh, you're not very funny. I was like, well, I'm not working now. Yeah. She went, oh, it's just that you haven't said anything funny. I just thought... And she was being genuine. Yeah. I was like, all right. I said, pay money later and you'll get the product, pal. Yeah. Probably wasn't the most polite thing.
1: If you'd said to her, like, what do you do? Oh, I'm a GP. And you just pulled out a rash.
0: Yeah. Vomited on the spot. Yeah. So, a fear of small talk. If you've cut your own hair, text us 81215. Or, where else do you get small talk? Where else? I'm trying to think of places where you would get it. Barbers? Maybe taxis. Pubs?
1: Taxis. Taxis is awful.
0: And also, the thing is with taxis, the dynamic, they feel the need, some of them, to impose their opinion.
1: Yeah.
0: And it's always a bad opinion.
1: A guy came to see me on Tuesday night And he was like, you probably don't recognise me, but I've dropped you off at your house about three times from the station. And he was like, see what you, when you were saying on stage about how you don't like speaking to people, I got that vibe the minute you walked in.

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0: Football on Absolute Radio with Matt Ford and Mark Nelson, live from the Edinburgh Festival in the early kickoff on the Premier League. It finished Liverpool 2, Nottingham Forest 2, and the 3 o'clock kickoff sits now. Bournemouth 0, Everton 0, Coventry 0, Hull 0 in the Scottish Premiership. Celtic are 1-0 up against Falkirk. Hearts, St Johnstone 0-0, Kilmarnock, Dundee United 0-0, and in the Championship, I think Norwich are winning. Yeah, they are beating Burnley 2-0, so lots of big games happening today. Mark has been cutting his own hair for 20 years, so text us on 81215 if you've ever cut your own hair, or just how you deal with small talk, whether you have, like, strategies, whether you have... Because I try and avoid talking about what I do for a living, because I think if they don't know, it's just awkward. Mm. If they say, oh, you're on Absolute, or I've seen you do stand-up, then it's fine. Mm-hmm. If they don't know, as a comedian, it's excruciating.
1: Oh, yeah.
0: Well, you've been on telly, people get annoyed. Yeah. Well, I've never heard of you. You're like, yeah. I didn't come here for this. Sort of short back and sides. So I sometimes will, like, try and parry those questions. Mm-hmm. They go, what do you do for a living? You go, oh, you know, the usual. Anyway, what did you do last... And just, like, try and bat them away. So if you've got any strategies, text us on 81215.
1: Do you know what I did one night? I've just remembered this. I was in a taxi, and the guy... And I will, again, like you, I will make up a job as opposed to... I'll normally say the job I used to do before I started doing comedy. But for some reason this night... The guy said, oh, what do you do? Because I was coming home late at night, so they're obviously interested. And they said, what do you do? And I was like, I'm a comedian. And I was then so panicked about what he was going to ask me next, I just said, what do you do yourself? Taxi driver, mate. I'm just...
0: Oh, man. But you've got... In a moment of high pressure, you did what any of us would have done. Dan from Nuneaton says, I've just recently cut my own hair after having lovely shoulder-length locks for 25 years. I've now gone ultra-short. I realise I had no ears. It's like Harland. Did he cut his own hair off?
1: Yeah, he's properly shorn it now.
0: It really suits him.
1: Yeah, it does look good. Did you see the video he released where he phoned Noel Gallagher?
0: Oh, yeah, I didn't see that.
1: Yeah,
0: Noel really Gallagher good. Just howling,
1: yeah,
0: laughing
1: yeah,
0: at
1: him. Yeah.
0: Man, I think... Is it easier to cut your own hair if you're a man? Or because women's hair's longer, you can then just bring it around the front and cut it in front of your eyes.
1: I suppose you could if you were trimming just a length. But if you were trying to give yourself a proper haircut, I don't think women could...
0: Like a Rachel from Friends.
1: Oh, yeah.
0: That's what women all have, isn't it? That's just the haircut they still have.
1: Yeah, they still have that, yeah.
0: Also, it takes them ages when they go to have it done. I mean, if women were to cut their own hair, it'd take them a week. It just takes so long, putting all the foils in and everything. I don't know what they're actually doing there. I'm not entirely convinced they need to be there for 3 hours.
1: No. Have you ever seen... Does your wife ever talk about how much she spends getting a haircut?
0: Oh, man. They'll just say, it's a lot.
1: Blows my mind.
0: Hundreds and hundreds of pounds.
1: Literally hundreds of pounds.
0: We go to the pub for one night. Yeah. Am I right, fellas? Yeah. Oh, you never hear the end of it.

0: It's just dawned on me, the small talk that I hate the most.
1: Mm-hmm.
0: It's small talk when you're actually meant to be talking about something else. So actually, barber shop small talk and taxi driver small talk, I can deal with that because we've got no business to be getting on with. It's when you're in an actual meeting or something and people start with small talk. You're like, I don't know what the cutoff point is. Maybe a minute, oh, you have a good weekend. Yeah. You're like, yeah, fine. Now, you know, is it terminal? Do you know what I mean? I want to know now. Like, if the small talk goes on too long, you're like, what? Do you know why I'm here? Have you forgotten what this is for? I hate it. Or, and I realise I'm a very impatient person, when people don't give you the headline of the point of the story. And, you know, they'll go, oh, I saw, do you remember Sharon? Yeah. Oh, right, yeah. Well, I saw her on, it was Tuesday. No, it must have been Wednesday because I was going to Sam. Actually, I think it was Thursday. Anyway, she said, you're like, what? You're 5 minutes into a story and then they'll, you know.
2: So many diversions that it's just.
0: Oh, yeah. Man, start with a big thing. Sharon's ill.
2: Yeah.
0: You go, no way. Oh, I hope she's all right. Not like, what day did you bump into her son on? And like, where in town were you? I think that's just impatience.
2: Yeah.
0: Maybe I'm just terrible.
2: Maybe it's probably a modern thing as well.
0: What, that I'm impatient or that they meander?
2: No, I think that we're impatient. I think because we want stuff immediately now, because we get everything immediately.
0: Oh, my God. It's the algorithms.
2: It is the algorithms, yeah. Algorithms of life.
0: Oh, that'd be a good album title, or maybe like an Edinburgh. Someone must have done that. That could be your next one next year.
2: The algorithms of life.
0: The algorithm of life. It's like the university of life, but for the modern era. Man, I just think it has to. Some people are very good at it, but you can't have. So I used to run a speed dating night in Nottingham. And some people would come along with questionnaires.
2: Yeah.
0: So they'd sit there and each bloke that sat down, there was a woman who used to come each week with a ring binder and she'd have a different piece of A4 for each guy. And on each one, it was like a job interview. She'd say, okay, if you could be a sandwich filling, what sort of sandwich filling would you be?
2: Wow.
0: It was like, I don't know, they're like, okay, interesting that you can't answer that. Where do you see yourself in 5 years' time? Or what?
2: Jeez. Do you know what really annoys me about dating? Right, I was thinking about this the other day, because we're of the same age where, when we had to chat someone up, like say you were in a bar and you just approached someone, you had to have the lines there ready then, because people chat each other up through apps and stuff now. The amount of times they have to think up of a killer line.
0: Oh man!
2: And it really, really annoys me. There's no improv in trying to chat someone up.
0: It's killing
2: anymore.
0: The trade. Yeah. It's killing the banter trade. Yeah, yeah. But maybe they're just copying and pasting across platforms.
2: Yeah, just like, got about five different conversations going on at the same
0: working
2: time.
0: Working all the same angles. Do you know what? Thank God I've never had to date you using apps. I just think it sounds...
2: Jeez.
0: Because on the one hand, you go, well, it opens up the horizons. Mm-hmm. But on the other, everyone is thinking, there might be someone better at
2: it. It opens up the horizons, and that's terrible, because then you get so much more... variety.
0: That's so true.
2: Yeah.
0: Because then they're looking at you going, I could be on a date with Thierry Henry. Or whoever, I don't know, just the most handsome man I could think of. But you know what I mean? They go, well, you know, it's the internet.
2: Yeah.
0: Every man on the planet is now available to me.
2: Yeah, yeah.
0: Whereas before, I mean, like in the 50s, if you met someone in a pub, you basically married them.
2: Yeah, yeah, yeah.
0: You're like, well, you're probably the only woman I'm ever going to speak to.
2: They're sitting there thinking there's an entire ocean of availability out there, and here I am. Fishing around this puddle.
0: With this pond life. I'm the best looking man in this puddle.
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0: You know, Phil Foden likes jacket potatoes. Isn't that weird? That just feels like generationally almost impossible. You're like, for a young man playing football now to be into jacket spuds when it's all protein.
1: But then, would it be that bad?
0: Probably not.
1: It'd probably be, there'd probably be something in it that's incredibly good for footballers.
0: There's probably something in there. Where's the near the skin, that's what mum's always saying. It.
1: Yeah.
0: That's where the goodness is.
1: Eat the skin.
0: In the apple.
1: Yeah.
0: Same. Cannibals have a similar look. For all the goodness is. What would you have in a jacket spud?
1: Classic beans and cheese.
0: Yeah, it's got to be.
1: Loads of butter as well.
0: Yes,
1: loads
0: salt.
1: Of it. Yeah. Loads of cheese, loads of beans. Mash it all up.
0: Oh, it's the best. Just anything, food that's mush.
1: Yeah, it's so good. Yeah, yeah.
0: Mashed potato, haggis.
1: Haggis is good. Yeah.
0: Haggis, neeps and tatties, mushy peas.
1: You've had mince and tatties.
0: I must have had. I've had mince.
1: Phenomenal.
0: Do you think it's better than haggis though?
1: Yeah.
0: No way.
1: Yeah. That's from like from a young. My granny used to make mince and tatties, and the idea is you get the mince, and then you've got the mashed potatoes, and then you've got peas, and if you all put it into like one big massive pie.
0: Oh, man. Man. Oh, that's the stuff.
1: Yeah.
0: And then gravy.
1: Yes.
0: Thick, beefy gravy, gloopy, like treacle, but with animals in it.
1: Two slices of bread with it you can dip
0: Oh,
1: in.
0: My, just yeah. more, adding on more layers of carbs. Yeah. Mashed potato in a pie with bread. Oh, it's so good. Text us on 81215. What's the best thing to have in a jacket potato? There is a place in Nottingham. There's a little van near Market Square, and they do lamb curry in a jacket potato, and that is very good with grated cheese on.
1: That sounds phenomenal.
0: Really rich lamb curry. It's not too hot. Just below medium, I'd say, so it's not like a Madras.
1: Yeah.
0: But you just get that little bit of kick, and it's the lamb has been cooking for hours. It just all seeps in.
1: Lovely.
0: So that's good. But cheese and beans have got... Some people go coleslaw.
1: Nah.
0: I don't trust them.
1: I don't like coleslaw.
0: I don't mind it as a side... A summer barbecue, like potato salad, coleslaw. You know, I know I've got to have some nutrients, so I don't mind if they're drenched in mayo. But as a main, like when people go to KFC or whatever, they get coleslaw.
1: Yeah, I know what you mean, yeah. What about chilli on a...
0: Oh, of course, chilli con carne.
1: That's good.
0: Of course. How do we not think of that? I think tuna and mayo's a bit odd. I don't know...
1: That would be what my wife and daughter would have on it.
0: Okay. Tune in. I don't want to slag them off. They sound like nice people.
1: I'm probably going to do it in the second hour anyways.
0: Text on 81215. What is the best thing to have in a jacket potato?

0: Text us on 81215. Best thing to put on a jacket potato. Some of these answers have blown my mind. Joe in Nottingham says, my husband Mark has cheese, coleslaw and pineapple on a summer jacket potato. That's, Mark Nelson.
1: Do you know what? See the cheese and coleslaw? You're fine. The pineapple introducing, you're like, you're married to Jeffrey Dahmer.
0: It's just pineapple. We have a debate endlessly.

0: worst I've ever heard of it. Yeah. And it's coming from Nottingham, which is like hurting me. I mean, maybe other people... I would never even think to introduce fruit.
1: No.
0: I mean, you might get the odd raisin if you put curry on it, but pineapple...
1: Yeah.
0: I mean, next year we're doing strawberries. It's just silly behaviour.
1: Where does it end?
0: I know! That's the problem. Where are we going to end up as a society? Jackie says, baked potato with butter first, finely chopped raw onion, and then beans with lots of cheese. Delicious, give it a try. I can see that. I can really see it.
1: The raw onion is putting me off, though.
0: Do you like raw onion anywhere? On you.
1: No, I'm trying to think.
0: But like in a ham salad sandwich, bit of raw onion.
1: Do you know what I do?
0: On a burger?
1: I do like raw onion in a cheese toasty.
0: I mean, this is basically the potato version of that.
1: Do you know what? Yeah.
0: I think she's onto something. Yeah. I think she's figured out that you have it in sandwiches, toasties, etc. What's good for the bread is good for the spud. And Jackie is raw onion. I think that's so clever. Because it would just cut through that thick. Because what's great about a jacket potato is afterwards, you're out of the game for hours. It's like boxing day. You just collapse into an armchair and nod off. Whereas that sharp onion thing would just cut through that thick madness.
1: Yeah. No, Jackie, fair play to you.
0: I think we're really learning stuff today about people. Because you just presume that everyone's going to go beans and cheese. Uh-huh. That everyone's sensible. It turns out they're not. Text us on 8-12-15. What's the best thing to put on a jacket spud?
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0: Hard time in most of the games around the country. Bournemouth got a goal right at the end of the first half. Scott scoring in the 41st minute. They are 1-0 up at home to Everton. Coventry Hull is 0-0. It's time for a roundup of the funniest clips from the week in football. It's Clipbait.
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0: Two Unai Emery clips for you this week. The first one following last Sunday when Ollie Watkins decided not to play for Villa against Brighton. Unai Emery had a unique way of dealing with the questions that were fired at him.
2: There's no Ollie Watkins in the squad. What can you tell him about that? Is that the end of his time here? Silence.
0: Silence. Slightly creepy way of dealing with it. Here's another Emery clip. A week can be a long time in football, so with Ollie Watkins on his way to Saudi, Unai Emery bid him an emotional farewell.
3: Told him bye with a huge hug and with a small kiss.
0: Kiss? Does he mean kiss?
4: Why does he sound like Christopher Walken?
0: I know, yeah. He does!
5: A huge hug. Kiss.
0: Oh, man. Erling Haaland unveiled his new buzz cut against Bournemouth. But before that, he revealed on a series of FaceTimes what it looked like to Pep Guardiola, Jack Grealish and Zlatan Ibrahimovic.
6: You're lucky you have her. I would love to have you.

0: Look how young I look.
1: You look about 10 years old. Oh my.
2: You lost a bet or what? Block me and erase my number. My wife says you're crazy.
3: Say block me and erase my number. Man. Now this, I've seen him do this before, but he gets put on the spot again. Forest's new signing, Liam Delap, can figure out the cube root of any number. And he does it mega quick. And I've seen clips of this before. He got asked these this week. This is all genuine.
4: I'm quite a good hidden talent with cube roots. So just wanted to test it a bit. So 512. 19,683.
5: 27.
3: 54,872.
4: 38. 24,389.
5: 29.
3: Jeez. How is he doing it? There's got to be a trick. There's got to be something about the middle number source. I don't know. If anyone knows how he's doing that, let us know. But someone who features regularly on Clickbait, Gary Neville, clearly doesn't understand what it means to be booed. Here he is talking about Chelsea's Enzo Fernandez.
6: I think that the idea of being booed is a sensational thing. It means that you are, really are. It doesn't mean that you're unpopular, but it does.
3: Oh, I've got to hear that again. Amazing.
6: I think that the idea of being booed is a sensational thing. It means that you are, really are. It doesn't mean that you're unpopular, but I mean, it does.
3: I love it when people change their mind quick. That was so funny. Oh, amazing. That was this week's Clickbait. Keep texting us on 81215. What is the best thing to put on a jacket potato?

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0: Crawl Football on Absolute Radio with Matt Ford and Mark Nelson, live from the Edinburgh Festival in the Premier League. Liverpool Forest end a 2-2. Bournemouth are beating Everton 1-0. Coventry Hull is 0-0 in the Scottish Premiership. Celtic 2, Falkirk 0. Hearts 2, St Johnstone 1. Kilmarnock 0, Dundee United 3. In the Championship, it ended Derby 0, Swansea 3. Borough 3, West Brom 1. Wolves 4, Stoke City 1. And elsewhere in the 3 o'clock kickoffs, Blackburn QPR is 1-1. Bolton Lincoln is 0-0. Bristol 1, Portsmouth 0. Cardiff Sheffield United is 2-2. Charlton 0, Preston 0, Norwich 3, Burnley 1, Southampton 2, Millwall 1, and Watford, West Ham United is 1-1. And Mark's team, Queen of the South, in Scottish League 1, losing 2-1 away at Montrose.
1: Montrose had just scored a penalty.
0: Oh, mate. Damn it. Plenty of time to pull it back. Yeah. We're talking about the best thing to put on a jacket potato after Phil Foden was seen getting a jacket spud this week. Bill in Somerset's got an interesting one.
1: Yeah, Bill's properly taken this MasterChef style, and I don't mean in like a Greg Wallace kind of way. He has said, right, mixed cheddar, parmesan and pecorino cheese. Right, so you're already going nice. Then spring onion chopped, slather it in Worcestershire sauce.
0: Oh.
1: That's good. That's really good, Bill.
0: He's sort of gone Welsh rarebit.
1: Yes.
0: On a spud.
1: Yes.
0: I think what's really interesting, people are clearly thinking, what works on toast, what works on pizzas? Actually, then, by... Oh, my... Why have I not thought of this on a jacket potato? A sort of pizza sauce with cheese and...
1: marinara sauce.
0: Marinara sauce with cheese and pepperoni.
1: Oh.
0: Pepperoni spud. Someone must have done it. 8, 12, 15. Surely someone has done that. That's fusion food.
1: That's really nice.
0: Italian meets British. Sid and Donna says, best thing for a jacket tetti, cook it, scoop out the middle in a bowl, add Lurpak or other butter, add salt, pepper, onion and cheese, mix up that bad boy, put it back in the skin, put more cheese on top and grill it.
1: That's really good as well.
0: That's just cheese.
1: Yeah.
0: They've grated some potato on top of a block of cheese. I mean, and I know obviously this probably goes against the advice of the chief medical officer, but salt.
1: Yeah.
0: If you add salt to stuff, it tastes great.
1: That tastes amazing.
0: Isn't it? Anytime you're eating something and you think this isn't very good, if you add salt to it.
1: Yeah.
0: I mean, you can't put salt on, like, bacon. That'd be too much.
1: No, it's already a salty food.
0: It's like putting sugar on your Cocoa Pops. Like, you've got a problem at that point. Yeah, haven't you? Like, you can't add it on there. Someone here says Kenny Dalglish's favourite food is mince and tatties.
1: There you go.
0: You called it
1: proper Scottish food.
0: If it's good for Kenny Dalglish. Yeah. So the mince is fried.
1: So you cook up mince with onions and carrots, chop carrots into it. Then you put a bit of gravy on the go, bring that out, mash the tatties good, get some butter in there, get some salt in there, and then garden peas.
0: You know, the older I get, I used to be really down on British food. I used to think, man, we've just invented like heavy spud-based stuff. And look at what India's given us, and Italy and France. The older I get, I'm like, man, it is the most comforting food.
1: Yeah.
0: It might not be the most exciting, but it's the happiest food.
1: Shepherd's pie.
0: Oh, my word.
1: Phenomenal.
0: What a dinner.
1: Phenomenal.
0: Oh. And then once you add in, like, ale.
1: Yeah.
0: Or wine. Maybe we were right all along, you know. I've gone round the other way. Yeah. I think we've got the best food in the world. And all corned beef hash.
1: Yes.
0: During the winter time. Yeah. I tell you what, I'm looking forward to autumn and winter, mainly for the food and drink.
1: Lentil soup.
0: Oh, Mark. Scotch broth.
1: Yeah.
0: Scotch pies.
1: Scotch pies.
0: Scotch. Yeah. Just put scotch tape. Just want to lick it all.
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0: Celtic now 2-1 up at home. Oh no, this Falkirk have scored is what it is. They were 2-0 yeah. up and now Falkirk. I'm never going to learn it. I'm an idiot. Are 2-1. They've pulled a goal back. But let's have a look how, Mark. Do you know what? You have to scroll so far down on the BBC website.
1: All right. There's no need for this.
0: 2-1 still to Montrose. We need Queen of the South to get something back. Text on 8-12-15. Best thing to put on a jacket potato. Karen in Alloa says the best thing is chili con carne with jalapenos, but no kidney beans because they are the devil's offering, plus sour cream. Lots of people hate kidney beans.
1: Sour cream's a good shout. If you're putting a chili thing, then that's...
0: Yeah, because obviously what people are thinking about is you would put that on nachos. Mm-hmm. So anything that's got a carb base... can take on a spud. This is what we're learning.
1: Yeah.
0: Oh, how about this then? Spaghetti bolognese with the spaghetti.
1: I think you're carb loading way too much. There.
0: Spag on spud. Oof. Pro or anti? Should have started this debate earlier. But with the, because you know what? I'll never forget the day I was in Edinburgh at the filling station, which used to be a place on the Royal Mile, when I discovered chicken Milanese. You get chicken in breadcrumbs with spaghetti on the side. Mm-hmm. I was like, whoever invented that? That's just such a made-up treat of a dinner.
1: You could go the jacket potato and just the bolognese sauce.
0: Mm.
1: So spudgetti bolognese. How good is spudgetti bolognese?
0: Oh my God. In fact, you could open a restaurant
1: that
0: did Italian food on jacket potatoes.
1: I'm on the phone to Dragon's Den as we speak.
0: What about macaroni cheese on a...
1: That's too far. But although macaroni cheese pie...
0: Works.
1: That really does work, yeah.
0: How did that become a Scottish thing, do you know?
1: Just because we're fat.
0: Just put everything in a pie. I couldn't believe it the first time I came up with it, and Greg's did it.
1: Yeah, it's phenomenal.
0: I was like, why isn't this available down south?
1: Yeah. Have you ever had... There's a thing you can get that's a pie in a roll. It's a Scotch pie in a morning roll. It's just... I mean, you wouldn't think it would work, but you're like, this is incredible.
0: It is so good. And like battering... This was the first place I'd ever had battered pizza.
1: Yeah.
0: Sensational.
1: Yeah, it is good.
0: It really works.
1: But then batter makes everything nice. I can't think of much stuff that you wouldn't taste better in a crispy batter.
0: That's true. And when the Japanese do it, it's tempura. We say, how enlightened.
1: Exactly, yeah.
0: And the Scottish do it. It's like a public health crisis. It's like Victorian levels of outrage.
2: 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Looking good.
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0: Late drama in the Premier League in both games. Everton with a 91st minute equaliser. James Tarkowski equalising away at Bournemouth. That's now 1-1. And Hull City, my word, they're looking at two wins on the trot and two clean sheets. They beat Man United 2-0 last week. They're now 1-0 up away at Coventry City after Miller scored in the 82nd minute. Mark, it has been an absolute privilege having you on the show
1: today. It really has been so much fun. It was such a nice break from the festival. Genuinely, like, it's so nice hanging out with you as well, man.
0: Well, the feeling's mutual, and good luck filming your special tomorrow.
1: Thank you very much. Good luck with your last two shows. I'm insanely jealous.
0: Mark's still got four to go. So where can people find you?
1: On any social media, I'll be at Mark Nelson Comic.
0: Brilliant. And that special will be out on YouTube.
1: Yes, once I get it back and I dub a lot of laughter over it. And
0: just get Michael McIntyre's O2 DVD. Do they even do DVDs anymore? I don't think they do. We've run over. We'll be back next week. Cheers, Mark.
1: Cheers.

0: right now at absoluteradio.co.uk. You can win £1,000 of Wickes vouchers. Some jobs just hang around, taunting you to do something about them. The old decking in the garden, the chips in the hallway paint, but life has a habit of getting in the way, and you never seem to get them done. Wickes understand, which is why they've got tons of deals on compost, paint, acoustic panels and more, ready for you to deal with the nagging voice in your head and get those jobs ticked off your list. 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So this bank holiday could be the last time you finally get the jobs done and earn yourself a pat on the back. 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

Good evening, this is Ben Burrell here, in for Andy Bush once again on the Indie Disco. We are soundtracking your Saturday night with some absolute bangers this evening. I will play you the lead single from the second Killers album after this from Oasis.

Still remember when they released that song and they put it on their website first? Which at that point, everyone was like, whoa, how innovative. Oh my God, I can't believe they've done it. They're putting a song online first? Which now, looking back, seems quite tweaked, doesn't it? Anyway, it was an amazing song. I remember logging on to their website to hear it and being like startled by it. That is The Killers and When You Were Young, the lead single from that second Killers record, Sam's Town, which I think it's a better record than the debut. Sure, it doesn't reach the highs of Hot Fuss. That first half of Hot Fuss is amazing, isn't it? It's like a greatest hits album on a debut record. It's ridiculous. But I think overall, Sam's Town is a better album. I think Hot Fuss sort of fades away a little bit in the second half. I could talk about this all evening. You probably don't want that, do you? Let's continue the indie disco bangers, shall we? Depeche Mode to get them for you after Mock Turtles. This is Can You Dig It?

0: Everything Counts. Playing on Absolute Radio, it's Ben Burrell here doing the Indie Disco in for Andy Bush as he swaggers about the continent up to no good, no doubt. Let's continue the soundtrack for a Saturday night, shall we? I'm going to play you Early Stereophonics in a second and the KLF, a big song from them, in the next 10 minutes.
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That is the KLF playing on Absolute Radio 90s. It's a long weekend right now, and it's Ben Burrell here and for Andy Bush. Hope you're enjoying the bank holiday weekend. I should say it's not a long weekend for everyone, obviously. Whenever we do say that on air, inevitably we get a message from someone going, well, I'm working this bank holiday weekend, so it's not really a long bank holiday weekend for me. No, we understand that, and we are here for you. I mean, the songs are playing for everyone this evening. And also, I'd like to point out, I am working too. Sure, it's not manual labour. You know, we're not the coal face, but technically, I'm being paid for this. I know it's hard to believe. Let's continue soundtracking Saturday night on the long bank holiday weekend, shall we? A song I don't reckon you've heard for an absolute age. Let's play that after this from The Farm.

The Farm and Groovy Train playing on Absolute Radio. You're listening to the Indie Disco on a Saturday evening. Let's spice things up a little bit, shall we? What I like about the Indie Disco, I say this every single time I cover, but I think it's a real USP of this show. We play you bangers from start to finish. Of course we do. Songs you love, songs you've sang along to, and probably sticky nightclubs many a time in your life. However, we also throw in songs that you might not have heard in a while. Songs to take you back decades to when you perhaps heard them for the first time. Songs like this. I can't remember the last time we played this on air. What a great song this is. This is Echo and the Bunnymen.

0: Echo and the Bunnymen and Bring on the Dancing Horses, playing on Absolute Radio. What a treat to hear that tonight. That's what I mean. We go off the beaten track with the indie disco every now and then. In fact, if you want to suggest a song you've not heard in ages, drop me a message on Instagram. We can sort you out at some point on this show. Benjamin Burrell is where you can find me there. So just a really, really great indie tune you've not heard played on the radio in ages. Stuff like that. That is Echo and the Bunnymen. Let's continue, shall we? I've got Bjork to play for you and a really good James song in the next 15 minutes.
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That is Bjork playing on Absolute Radio. The song is Human Behaviour. It's on the Indie Disco, and it's Benjamin Thomas Burrell here in for Andy Bush tonight. You heard Supergrass and Sun Hits the Sky beforehand. I was disgusted when we did that big vote on the ultimate Britpop anthem. Do you remember that last summer? And there was hardly any Supergrass in there. There was like one or two Supergrass songs, if that. I mean, all right, barely scraped into the top 10. I was furious about that. They deserve more love. It's been over a year now. Probably should let it go, shouldn't I? Yes, you've got other things to worry about, Ben. Let's continue the soundtrack for a Saturday night, shall we, on the Indie Disco. This is James and Tomorrow.

0: Evening, we're Absolute Radio. This is the place where real music matters. Another hour of indie disco bangers on for you next. Let me play you Arctic Monkeys, a song taken from that debut record. In fact, a number one song taken from that debut record. Let's play that after Placebo, who are next.
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0: Yes, this is Absolute Radio. It's the Indie Disco on a Saturday night. Arctic Monkeys after this from Placebo.

And what a scummy man. Just give him half a chance, I bet he'll rob you if he can. Can see it in his eyes, yeah, that he's gotta drive him.

0: song.
1: Amazing song from that first Arctic Monkeys records. It was released in, I think it was very early on in 2006, wasn't it? It was January 2006 that debut album came out. And I remember just it being the perfect soundtrack to my life then, because I was a teenager. I just started at uni, like only a few months before then, in October 2005. So like we were going out for the first time, going to pubs and clubs for the first time. And that album soundtracked that perfectly, didn't it? Because not only was it an album from like a load of teenagers who were of a similar age to the people that were going out, but it was talking about like going out and getting into mischief and like going to indie clubs and stuff like that. It was just the perfect soundtrack in hindsight for that period of your life. If you're a similar age to me, I'm sure you felt exactly the same way. Just you could not have handpicked a better album to start going out with than that. That is Arctic Monkeys and When the Sun Goes Down. That's playing on Absolute Radio. And it's Ben Burrell here in for Andy Bush doing the indie disco tonight. Hope you're enjoying our soundtrack we're laying on for you. A great song from Blondie. We always play Blondie on the indie disco because they are a really good indie disco band. They've got so many great songs. They've got so many songs that span different genres. Let's play one of their best rock-leaning songs after this from Cast. This is All Right.

0: heard the One Direction cover of this in a shop the other day. I'd forgotten all about that. And it was so disappointed to be reminded of it. That is Blondie and One Way or Another playing on Absolute Radio. And this is the Indie Disco. Didn't they merge that song with Teenage Kicks? My God. Let's continue the soundtrack for a Saturday night, shall we? I've got Seahorses to play for you. And of course, another big Britpop song on the way in the next 10 minutes.
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based on from Ocean Colour Scene. That is The Day We Caught the Train. And we're Absolute Radio. It's the Indie Disco on a Saturday night. And that is song number one in our three-song thrill ride, I'm going to call it, of songs from 1996. What an incredible year 1996 was. So many great songs released in that year. So many great albums released. Britpop was at its height. Oasis played Nebworth. There was Euro 96 as well. Oh, what could have been? Jarvis Cocker mooned Michael Jackson. What a moment that was for us all. An amazing year, 1996. We celebrated it a lot recently, and you can listen to a couple of brilliant shows on that particular year on our Rayo app right now. We transported the Daybury Breakfast Show back to 1996. We also did a documentary looking at 1996 from start to finish as well. They're available on Rayo, and we're going to play some great music from that year right now. Let's get on the Manic Street Preachers and the excellent Australia.

That is the Manic Street Preachers playing on Absolute Radio, and it's Ben Burrell here. That, of course, was the theme tune to the Renford Rejects, one of the great TV shows in the history of this country, I think. Me and my wife were re-watching Band of Brothers the other day. You know that HBO war show? Incredible show. Like, one of the best TV shows of all time, Band of Brothers. And there was a guy in it, and I thought, I recognise that guy from somewhere. And then I got Googling and went down the rabbit hole of, like, IMDb, and I thought, oh my God, he's from Renford Rejects. Of course he is. And then I thought, Renford Rejects or Band of Brothers? Which is the better TV show? I think we all know the answer to that. Let's continue playing your songs from 1996. In fact, this is our third and final one, and what a great year it was, and what a great song this is. Cooler Shaker, Hey Dude, is on Absolute Radio. Renford Rejects forever.

0: soundtrack on your Saturday night with some great songs. And that is our third and final tune from 1996. A little thing we've been doing on this show over the last few weeks. That is Cooler Shaker and Hey Dude. And Mrs. Ben Burrell here in for Andy Bush. Let's continue. Pulp to play for you in a second. And Stereo MCs coming next.
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0: As Suede's iconic album Coming Up turns 30, Claire Sturgis takes a look back at the record that marked a pop rebirth for the band with five top 10 hits.
1: Suede.

Stereo MCs and Step It Up playing on the Indie Disco. My name is Ben Barrell. Claire Sturgis is with you tonight from 7 o'clock. She's doing the Classic Rock Party. Some good songs to play for you then, including Aerosmith, Bruce Springsteen, Van Halen on the way, and literally one of the greatest guitar songs of all time as part of the beginning of her show. Let's continue the Indie Disco anthems for now, though, with a great song. This is Kasabian, Club Foot.

0: this evening. Andy Bush is back on his show Saturday night from 5. Join him then. Meantime, Claire Sturgis is on for you next. As promised, she'll play Van Halen and Bruce Springsteen. I am back on this station on Monday morning on the breakfast show for Bank Holiday Monday. Don't call me hero working those hours. It's not even double time. I don't want to get into it. I'll see you Monday morning from 6. Have a great Saturday night.
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20: 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It's Claire Sturgis here, ready to rock with you all the way through until 10 tonight. Listen out for Jimi Hendrix, Aerosmith and Bruce Springsteen all on the way. But let's kick off with the mighty Van Halen. This is Jump.

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0: because it matters. We care about excessive repetition of songs because you matter. But we don't care enough to have the no repeat guarantee on over the weekend. So come back on Monday at 9 a.m.
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0: the Absolute Classic Rock Party tonight on Absolute Radio and Absolute Classic Rock. It's Claire Sturgis here, your party host until 10 tonight. Jimi Hendrix, Purple Haze, along with Aerosmith, Bruce Springsteen and Van Halen to start with Jump. It's the bank holiday weekend edition. I know it's not a bank holiday in Scotland, but for the rest of us, it's not my favourite bank holiday of the year, I'll be honest with you. And that's because I think it harks back to my school days, which I know was a long time ago. But I still get that feeling around this time of year, at the end of the summer, this particular bank holiday weekend, you know, end of the holidays, the start of school. And I get that feeling that of nausea. What's that about? Still to this day, I've not had to go back to school in many decades, but still that feeling lingers. So anyway, put that to the back of my mind this evening. Let's just enjoy the rock party tonight. I've lined up the Foo Fighters and Rod Stewart and the Faces on the way.
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It's the absolute classic rock party tonight. It's Claire Sturgis here with the Foo Fighters. All My Life, they made their Hollywood Bowl debut last weekend with a special collaborative set with the Los Angeles Philharmonic, led by the departing conductor, Gustavo Dudamel. I'm sure your social media algorithms have shown you footage of it already. That's exactly how I discovered it. If not, though, go and seek it out. I think there's plenty of it on YouTube as well, because it's absolutely spectacular and also quite emotional as well. And I really want to see more of the Foo Fighters performing with an orchestra, because they seem like the perfect fit. The Who have done it loads, haven't they? But yeah, I think the Foo Fighters should do more of it as well. Let me know what you think. It's the Absolute Classic Rock Party, which continues tonight with more of your favourite guitar anthems. AC/DC, Highway to Hell, coming up after this from Queen and David Bowie.

0: Playing you all the classic rock anthems you could wish for on a Saturday night. That's what we do every weekend with the classic rock party. It's Claire Sturgis here. AC/DC, Highway to Hell. It's not rock party without AC/DC. In fact, sometimes they visit twice. Listen out, they may be reappearing. I also played you Queen and David Bowie with Under Pressure. And stick around for Faith No More and In Excess and Jimmy Barnes. Together, good times coming up after this.
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We're still waiting, guys. Faith No More and From Out of Nowhere. So what do we know so far? Well, I do keep checking, as I'm sure you do as well. They are back on the road. There has now been those dates confirmed for Brazil next year in January with System of a Down, and then later on in Australia and New Zealand as well. So that's the first part of the year sorted. Nothing for the rest of the world as yet. We are waiting with bated breath. I'm sure we will hear soon, but come on, guys, let's have some dates for our diaries for the UK as well, please. You know it's serious when I have my neighbours actually stopping me in the street to discuss Faith No More and when they're going to play live. There's a lot of fans who have a big old soft spot for Faith No More. So yeah, can't wait. Hopefully at some point next year, they will be back here in the UK, and we cannot wait.

0: Every Saturday night we party together with the Absolute Classic Rock Party. That's 1 hour down. Still two more to come. Don't put your air guitars down just yet. Stand by for Survivor and Iggy Pop, Lust for Life, coming up after this.
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Eye of the Tiger and Iggy Pop, Lost for Life. On the Classic Rock Party tonight, it's Claire Sturgis here. Whatever you do on a Saturday night, I can make it sound bigger and brighter and louder, let's be honest, with some great guitar anthems, which continues with the Eagles on the way. After this, from the mighty ZZ Top and Sharp Dressed Man.

0: The Eagles Take It Easy on the Classic Rock Party tonight. Like you, I'm sure I've spent the last few days reading loads about Dolly Parton, listening to Dolly Parton and watching loads of Dolly Parton across all social media and on TV as well. And having just played the Eagles, there was also a lovely tribute from Don Henley too. He said it was one of the greatest honours of my career to sing with her. She could light up any room she was in. Her basic goodness, her humility, her generosity of spirit were inspirational. We grieve her loss, but we are grateful for the many gifts she left us. And I think that kind of sums up for so many of us as well. And there's loads of Dolly stuff for you to check out in our Rayo app, which includes that brilliant interview that Dave Berry did with her not so long ago, where she actually got to play. She played him 9 to 5 using the beat of her acrylic nails, which was just amazing. And there's a wonderful documentary as well, Dolly Parton, A Life in Rhinestones, that features Dolly herself and loads of other country music stars. It's a beautiful listen. So go and check that out at your leisure. 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

Kinks, you really got me. And John Mellencamp, R-O-C-K in the USA tonight on the Classic Rock Party. So, Absolute Radio's Britpop Summer is coming to a close. It's been a great summer though, hasn't it? And to celebrate, we are having a Britpop Anthems All Day at this Bank Holiday Monday, starting when you wake up, on Breakfast with Ben Burrell, right through to Home Time with Richie. We'll have huge Britpop tracks to soundtrack your day, everything from Blur to Ocean Colour Scene, The Verve, Dodgy, Garbage, and of course, loads of Oasis. Gotta have some Oasis. So stick Absolute Radio on when you get up and leave us on all day for the perfect bank holiday soundtrack. And if you're listening in Scotland, it'll be the perfect way to kick off your new working week. The Britpop Anthems All Day, Monday morning from 6 a.m. here on Absolute Radio. 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

0: I Can't Dance on the Classic Rock Party. I read a really interesting interview with Phil Collins a couple of weeks ago. It was touching on his swan song as a performer when they wrapped up the Genesis Last Domino reunion tour back in 2022. And even though it was kind of a given that he wouldn't perform again, he was asked about new music because his last release was in, 2010. And he said, I'm never going to say no. He's got his own studio. He still goes in there. He likes to mess around to see what happens, his own words. And apparently there are some things he could finish and some other things that are finished. So he says it's not beyond the realms of possibility, which is good to hear. And also after some pretty dark times, which he's really open and honest about, quite recently, as close to 2024, he said that he's now in really good shape, the best he's been in a long time, which is really good to hear. And Phil Collins' debut album, Face Value, is going to be reissued on the 8th of September for its 45th anniversary edition as an expanded 4LP set. Okay, the Classic Rock Party continues tonight. I've lined up The Who and Heart with Magic Man on the way after this.
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0: Jade's iconic album coming up turns 30. Claire Sturgis takes a look back at the record that marked a pop rebirth for the band with 5 top 10 hits.
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The Who with Baba O'Reilly and Heart with Magic Man on the Classic Rock Party tonight. Hope you're having a great Saturday, whatever you're doing. If you're hanging out with friends and family or on your own with a cold beer in your hand, I can soundtrack both those scenarios. I'm here until 10 tonight. Stick around if you love a great guitar anthem. Hey, Live Music Thursday returned this week on Absolute Radio. It was another phenomenal live set, this time from Cortinas, who are celebrating the release of their best of album called God Bless the Band. Great live tracks as well. You heard Pink Cactus Cafe and Sweet Surrender, not 19 Forever, of course, and the new single to Plus One Forever, and a great cover of the Cranberries Dreams as well. You can check them all out now in the Rayo app, or go and have a look at it as well on our YouTube channel.

0: 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There's always room for more guitar anthems in your life. I've got plenty more to share tonight. Stick around, I'm with you through until 10. Maybe the Foo Fighters will make another appearance as well. You never know. Stick around and see. The Rock Party continues with Bob Seger and Dr. Feelgood on the way.
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Bob Seger, Hollywood Nights. And Dr. Feelgood, Milk and Alcohol on the classic rock party tonight. Claire Sturgis here. Sophie Kay is here tonight from 10. Kicking off her show with another half hour of Britpop anthems for our Britpop summer, which comes to a close this weekend. It's been a great summer, but she'll be banging out those anthems from 10. Between now and then, though, don't put your air guitars away just yet. Bruce Springsteen on the way after this from the Rolling Stones with Honky Tonk Women.

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0: Bruce Springsteen with Thunder Road and the Rolling Stones with Honky Tonk Women on Absolute Radio, where real music matters and where tomorrow night Skin is back on the airwaves. The iconic singer and our Absolute Radio colleague returns. She's had a really busy summer on tour with Alanis Morissette, playing Wembley Stadium with My Chemical Romance. So she has plenty of adventures to share. She will also tomorrow night be paying tribute to Dolly Parton, who she was lucky enough to see in Nashville back in 2019. Plus, for the next few weeks, Skin will be asking some advice from her musician friends. And this weekend is Alex Kapranos of Franz Ferdinand, who has left her a voice note, apparently. Find out more about that. Tune into The Skin Show back tomorrow night from 10 here on Absolute Radio, and then catch up whenever you like in the Rayo app. And by the way, you can catch up with all of Louise Wenner's shows as well. She's been doing her August residency here and has been fantastic. They're all there to listen to on demand as well. As the rock party continues tonight, Black Sabbath and Kiss on the way.
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Sabbath, Never Say Die and Kiss, Rock and Roll All Night, which is what we do every Saturday here on the Classic Rock Party. It's Claire until 10. How excited are you about the new album from Queens of the Stone Age? Josh Homme is all over the place at the moment and I'm totally here for it. He's looking very fine and particularly loved him appearing on Gogglebox not so long ago. But yeah, this new album is called Perfects, which you kind of have to pay attention to saying. I think hopefully it will become second nature. Perfects. It's out at the end of October. Find out what happened when Absolute Radio's Ben Coley met up with Queens of the Stone Age. We're all so jealous that he got to do it. But yeah, we'll find out about the new album and the latest single, Insignificant Other. Here, Ben Coley talking to Queens of the Stone Age about the album Perfects on the Sunday Night Music Club tomorrow night from 8 here on Absolute Radio. As the Rock Party continues tonight with you too.

0: Guns N' Roses with Night Train and U2 with Desire on the Classic Rock Party tonight. It's Claire Sturgis here. Join me tomorrow night when I celebrate Suede's iconic Britpop album coming up as it turns 30 years old. You'll hear from Richard Oakes and Neil Codling from the band, as well as the producer of the album, Ed Buller, as well. I will take you back to a moment in time when Suede had pretty much been written off by the press after changing their lineup, and they were looking for reinvention, and this album gave them everything they needed, and it still sounds amazing to this day. Expect to hear huge songs like Lazy, Beautiful Ones and Film Star. Suede coming up at 30 is tomorrow night from 9 and then available straight after in the Rayo app. The Rock Party continues tonight. I've lined up Queen and I promised you more Foo Fighters. Times Like These coming right
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It's Queen with Somebody to Love and our second visit from Mr. Dave Grohl and the boys. Play to the Foo Fighters and Times Like These. If you missed at home time last week, the final sound of 96 was luckily identified, I think, on Thursday afternoon. James from Aylesbury, well done you, mate. I had no idea what it was, but you correctly identified that the sound was the mechanism of a reclining chair. Not just any reclining chair. No, this was the sound of 96. So this was the sound of Joey and Chandler reclining their Lazy Boy chairs in episode 15 from season 2 of Friends, the one where Ross and Rachel, you know. So that one, that reclining chair sound. So well done, James. He's won himself the signed smart speaker and the Britpop summer bucket hat. As we wave goodbye to our Britpop summer, it's going out in style, though, on Bank Holiday Monday with a full day of Britpop anthems from breakfast all the way through until home time. Join us for as long as you like. What else can I squeeze into the rock party tonight? How about some of this?

0: Wrapping up another classic rock party for this evening. Thanks for hanging out. That was fun. But don't go anywhere right now. Sophie Kay is standing by with another half hour of Britpop anthems to kick off her show. And I'll see you again tomorrow night from 6 for the Absolute Radio Request Show. Have a great rest of your Saturday.
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Real music, which matters. 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

I'm Sophie Kaye. That's Primal Scream, Blur before that, and some Oasis. It's my last time bringing you Britpop anthems this summer, as summer's over on Monday, but we have got an all-day Britpop anthems for you, so it's going to be good fun here at Absolute Radio. Let's continue with the huge tunes. Thank you for joining me, and a big thank you to Claire Sturgis. Here's Elastica with Waking Up.

Paul Weller with Peacock Suit. It's Absolute Radio and I'm making the most of the last days of summer, bringing you half an hour of Britpop anthems right here on the station. The perfect soundtrack for your Saturday night includes Republica. Ready to go.

And that rounds up my last half an hour of Britpop anthems with you here at Absolute Radio. It doesn't end there, though. No, no, no. If we're going to say goodbye to Britpop anthems, we want to do it in style. So your Britpop summer ends on Monday with a Britpop anthems all-day event. It starts with Ben Burrell in the morning, and it rounds up in the late afternoon with Richie. So make sure you're here for that on Bank Holiday Monday. It's now time for a band that came in to chat to our very own Danielle all about their new album and their new single, 10 over 10. Here's Royal Blood.

0: That's the Smiths with This Charming Man. And just before that, we heard the new single from Royal Blood. Now, both of those artists, we had Johnny Marr coming in to chat to our Danielle, and we had Royal Blood coming in to chat to our Danielle. So if you want to listen to either of those interviews, you can catch them right now on our app Rayo. All right, coming up for you, we've got some Cranberries on the way, followed by Kings of Leon, a huge track that gets very sexy from them.
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1: 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But here,
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Kings of Leon with Sex on Fire. Man, I've pulled some dance moves to that song in my time. But Saturday night, I'm really excited because tomorrow, guess what I'm doing? What are you thinking? Barbecue? Going out? Going to a gig? No, I'm going to be painting my bathroom. And when I tell you, I'm so excited because it took me so long to pick the colours. It was an ordeal. And yeah...

0: Absolute Radio. We are still celebrating Britpop Summer. And is that the reason that Supergrass have announced an April and May 2027 tour? I cannot confirm. But I like to say yes, because I feel like they were inspired by our Britpop Summer. If you want to find out more about that announcement, head over to our website, absoluteradio.co.uk. That's where we keep you on top of all of the latest news, but you can grab gig tickets and things on there as well. Now, coming up, we've got some positive vibes from Top Loader, taking us to the year 2000s. From the 90s, it's Ocean Colour Scene, and I've got some Buzzcocks with a classic 70s track all on the way next.
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Buzzcocks with Ever Fallen In Love. That's a song from 1978. And if you love your 70s music, well, same. I'm Sophie Kay. I also do a show on Absolute Radio 70s. 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Also, have a look around on your DAB Plus radio in your car or at home. I love 70s music. And it's funny because I wasn't even born in the 70s, and yet I know every song because they inspired bands for decades to come, even still to today. Here's Nothing But Thieves with Evolution on the station where real music matters.

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We care about excessive repetition of songs because you matter. But we don't care enough to have the no-repeat guarantee on over the weekend. So come back on.

0: Big track there from George Ezra. It's Absolute Radio and it's home to the Dave Berry Breakfast Show. I'll be telling you more about his podcast a little bit later on, so make sure you're sticking around for that. I've also got some Gautier featuring Kimbra and some James with a song that you might not be the one you're expecting. Let's see. It's up next.
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0: Gautier featuring Kimbra with Somebody That I Used to Know. It's Absolute Radio. It's where real music matters. And it's also where we like to have a good laugh. That is why we bring you the Dave Berry Breakfast Show as a podcast as well. I mean, that show is so funny. They genuinely have the best time. And Dave had such a fun week. You've got to check out the podcast this weekend. I'm not going to tell you about it. I'll let Dave do that.
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0: If you missed that podcast, you are missing out. That is the Dave Berry Breakfast Show podcast. And you can get it from wherever you get your podcasts from. Now, coming up, we've got some Dire Straits with a classic. But first, some new music from Kasabian. You know how we feel about this band. We love them. So this is Nothing Better Than This.

0: Dire Straits, Money for Nothing. Feels so good to be a bank holiday weekend, knowing that you don't have to get up early on Monday. Well, that means you can stay up late on Sunday night, because Claire Sturgis is going to be celebrating Suede's iconic Britpop album coming up. It's turning 30. And so you're going to be hearing from the band, hearing from the producer of the album, and Claire takes you back to that moment in time when Suede had been written off by the press after they changed their lineup. They were looking for reinvention, and this album gave them everything they needed. So you're going to get those huge songs like Lazy, Beautiful Ones, Film Star. That's Suede coming up at 30, and it's on Sunday night at 9 o'clock. It'll be available afterwards in our app Rayo. Now, since we are coming to the end of the summer, I've got the perfect summer anthem from Portugal the Man and a classic from Lenny Kravitz. Up next.
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I'm Sophie Kay. This is the soundtrack for your Saturday night. A bit of Lenny Kravitz for you. It was such a pleasure getting to see him the other week in Crystal Palace Bowl. He was unreal. Like, not even kidding. It was an amazing show. Now, if you want to get in to some shows and get in on us, well, 10 weeks of tickets is long over, but we're still giving away some really, really cool giveaways. For example, you could be going to see Roger Taylor or Blackpool 80s weekend, but you've only got just over a week to get involved with that. So head over to absoluteradio.co.uk/win. You might as well, especially if you're sat doom scrolling right now. Get yourself in the draw, who knows?

0: 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I mean, coming up in a matter of moments, we've got some talk, taking us to the 80s. From the 90s, it's Placebo with one of my favourite songs from them. And if you love your noughties tunes, well, Red Hot Chili Peppers are coming up shortly. Don't miss any of these tracks. Up next.
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2: All day, every day, we bring you the best tunes here at Absolute Radio. I'm Sophie Kay. I like to join you on a Friday and Saturday night, you know, get the party started. Hopefully you're in the mood tonight for a party. I don't know what you were thinking. Anyway, here's some Red Hot Chili Peppers, universally speaking, on Absolute Radio.

Talk Talk, life's what you make it. Did you catch the Live Music Thursday that went out with Danielle? Oh, so good. Now, we know you love the Cortinas, right? So they came in, did a whole session, and you can hear how talented they are. Like, that is when you really hear the skill. So they were celebrating the release of their best of album, which is called God Bless the Band. And so they did this session. They performed Pink Cactus Cafe, Sweet Surrender, Not 19 Forever, and they had their new single, Plus One Forever as well. Now you can listen back to that in our app, Rayo, especially if you love your live music. It's one not to miss. Right now, it's new music from Blossoms. Here's Meet Me in Love.

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0: As Suede's iconic album Coming Up turns 30, Claire Sturgis takes a look back at the record that marked a pop rebirth for the band with 5 top 10 hits.
1: Suede, 30 years of Coming Up, tonight at 9 on Absolute Radio. Coming.

Manic Street Preachers, Motorcycle Emptiness, a song for everybody at Reading and Leeds Festival right now. How are you coping? Are you absolutely drenched through? Or maybe you have kids at Reading and Leeds Festival. I remember going to all festivals, right? Back in the noughties. Do you remember what the toilets were like? And I tell people this, and it's always like this flashback of horror that goes in their eyes. Because now they have like porta cabins or whatever. We literally used to have to go in a big shipping container, right? And it sounds like, you know, when you're talking to kids, you're like, yeah, we used to have this internet that was dial-up. And they're like, what? It feels a bit like that. But yeah, it was a big shipping container. Do you remember that? And whatever you did, you just had to not look down. Don't look down. Lightning Seeds coming up after Blondie, hanging on the telephone.

0: That song is associated with trauma on television that we've been caused by so many of our favourite characters dying. I mean, it's just such a heartbreaking song, isn't it? Every single time gets me. Right, this is Absolute Radio. Have you heard about the Britpop All-Dayer that we're doing? You've got to mark this in your diary. Do whatever you have to do to remember. Because basically, on Bank Holiday Monday, which is the last day of summer, mind, it's the end of our Britpop summer. So we're doing an all-day of Britpop anthems, and you can start off with Ben Burrell. He's sitting in for Dave at breakfast, and then wrap it up with Richie at home time, and it's just going to be banger after banger. I'd say if you're having a barbecue, you should put it on. It's probably a bit wet for that. So if you're indoors doing some cleaning maybe all day, have it on as your soundtrack. Coming up, we've got The Water Dies on the way and one of Leona Graham's favourites from Muse.
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Plug-in baby. Now weekends are funny here at Absolute Radio. We had rock and roll football on earlier, and we had the John Richardson show on earlier in the morning. And if you missed either of those, you can catch them on our app Rayo. But from 8 o'clock, we've got Chris McCausland, and he's going to be talking about his week navigating a couple of McCausland family landmines. First, he was hosting his parents who had come down from Liverpool, and as it's his daughter's birthday, he's had to immerse himself in the world of anime and quickly realised he's well out of his depth. Plus, the GCSE results coming out. Chris, put John's GCSE maths to the test. How much algebra do they remember from back in the day? Well, you can find out from 8 o'clock this morning. I find out, tragically, every time I'm helping my stepdaughter, who's 10, by the way. I did A-level maths, and yet she's 10 years old, and sometimes I can't quite remember what she's studying. So I'm there, like, trying to search it on the internet on my phone whilst she's doing the homework, so I sound more intelligent than I am. Anyway, here's Cast with Calling Out Your Name. 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

0: When we say this is the station where real music matters, we are not exaggerating. It's Absolute Radio. Hope you enjoyed that one. You're definitely going to love what I've got coming up for you. Some of our favourite bands here at Absolute Radio. Spin Doctors on the way. We've got Killers with a huge track from 2008. And then from 1997, and one of the greatest bands ever, it's Foo Fighters. After this.
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